0: deadly and dangerous.
1: Monsters of Rock.
2: I give you the greatest rock and roll stars in the whole world, and this is the shit you make out of them.
0: The Monsters of Rock with Harlan.

0: An album that I want to say had like three or four different names. The song was called I Want to Be Somebody. It is Wasp, Blackie Lawless at His Height. It comes from the 84 self-titled debut. Now, Chip, that album, I want to say there's at least three. So there's the original vinyl release, which had Wing Assassins printed on it. The early cassette version, I want to say had the name just I Want to Be Somebody. And then the last one, just called Wasp. Like, the record company could not decide what they wanted to do with these cats.
1: No, and you couldn't tell Blackie what he didn't want to hear, okay?
0: Yeah, he was nuts, yeah.
1: He loves me, so he's we know he's an aristocrat.
0: You saw him recently, right?
1: Yeah, I seen him recently. They talk about reunion all the time.
0: But they can't get Chris back.
1: Yes, they can. Chris,
0: really?
1: Chris, I talked to Chris. Yeah, I'm good friends with Chris.
0: He's living overseas now, right?
1: He's in France right now. He's got a solo record out, but he told me he's up for it. He wants to do it.
0: That
1: for
0: would
1: sure.
0: be cool to see, man.
1: And the fans would love to see that. Get him and Duda and all the guys back together. It'd be great. And Blackie's still got pipes out here. He still can sing. So yeah. They got enough hits in the can. They can go out and do a world tour. They could do North America, no problem. It's just a matter of everything aligning, you know, it's real important for those guys. They're all around the country, but the money talks in this game, okay?
0: And Steve Riley, who I believe was on that record, he's not with LA Guns anymore.
1: No, he's free right now, so you can put together.
0: Free agent, man.
1: Absolutely.
0: But I love it.
1: Wouldn't the fans love to see that?
0: I think we should do it.
1: Yeah, bring the meat and the potatoes.
0: Hey, Earl, get Blackie Lawless on the phone. We're putting something together. Thanks for tuning in. It is Wasp and the Monsters of Rock.
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9: River City's weather.
10: A freeze warning begins at 1 a.m. tomorrow morning and continues until 9 a.m. tomorrow. Lows around 27 tonight under clear skies, north winds around 5 miles per hour. Highs level off around 62 tomorrow. Sunshine mixed with clouds at times. That's your forecast. I'm weatherology meteorologist Paul Frombly. Get the latest weather updates online at minnesotadailyweather.com. Currently, it's 50 degrees.
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0: Monsters.
1: Roth, Mike, Al and I, we kind of joined forces. Four guys chasing this dream.
2: It was a great time to be alive.
3: So I think I can speak for everybody in the band. We are musicians and we love playing music.
4: 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You're on the right track.
2: Nobody could compete with us because we were the only ones who would play rock music that you could dance to.
5: This record has validated Van Halen in terms of spreading from one group of people to another. Everybody seems to be appreciating Jump.
2: Set out, Waldo.
0: Monsters.

0: Monsters of Rock, Behind the Music.
1: I was just starstruck, you know, because I've loved Little Richard. I mean, that guy has the biggest voice on the planet. You know,
2: he's the ultimate rock star.
1: He steps up to a microphone and opens his mouth, and it's just the largest sounding voice I've ever heard in my life. And just Attitude City. And, you know, I love all that old rock and roll and R&B stuff. I'm a big James Brown fan, and blues and Muddy Waters and all that stuff. But when I walked on that set for Shelter Me and I saw Little Richard sitting there, I asked for his autograph, you know.
3: And I don't often do that.
1: Yeah. I was like, that's Little Richard. So it was cool, you know. Cool. Good golly, Miss Molly. Hey, this is Tom Kiefer from Cinderella, and you're listening to my good buddy Harlan on the Monsters of Rock.

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1: Their house is being haunted by the living.
3: Maybe the house could use a little remodeling.
1: And they can't scare them into leaving, so they're calling on Beetlejuice.
2: Beetlejuice, Beetlejuice, Beetlejuice.
1: Who's no ordinary ghost.
4: Yeah. Can you be scary?
5: What do you think of this?
1: Now, the party's over.
6: You want somebody out of the house? I want to get somebody out of your house.
1: But the fun has just begun.
6: It's showtime. Here I come, baby.
1: He's guaranteed to put some life.
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1: In your afterlife, Michael Keaton is Beetlejuice.
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0: Flashback. 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

0: Faster Pussycat tells you how to prepare for the Monsters of Rock.
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1: and some whores or young boys.
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0: Well, those guys need no introduction. Good friends of the Monsters of Rock. Good friends and bad influences. That song was called Babylon, and we were hanging out with them last night, but Ricky Rackman is on that record scratching. He does the, you know, the hip-hop thing.
1: Well, yeah, they, remember they had the club called the Cat House in Los Angeles. Everyone hang out. We all played there. We hung out there, drank, and did everything you could do. And really a great little club, and one of the last great clubs in Los Angeles.
0: It was one of the most fun. And do you remember, Chip, I don't think I ever went there with you, but it was the Cat Club, and then the other one on Tuesday night that him and Tammy Old was Bordella. A lot of fun there,
1: spent
0: man.
1: Time there, both places.
0: A lot of fun.
1: At LA, I'd go there right away. And that this record came out in Faster Pussycat. They just got off tour with, I think they were with the Motley Crue at the time. They did Canada, and then they came back to North America. And the records was sold 2-3 million records, you know. And then the band proceeded to move on. They did about $4 million in cocaine, found themselves in debt, and now here they are. They're still working their debt off right now.
0: Yeah, and still acquiring more cocaine debt.
1: Well, I think they're clean right now. I seen Tammy, their band pulled up over here a couple nights ago. They parked their bus in front of my house, and they spent the night here because saving money on hotel rooms. And Tammy looked better than he's looked in years. I mean, he really...
0: I hear he's doing great, man.
1: Yeah, and he told me, I go, how's everything going? He goes, I'm miserable. I said, you're kidding me. He goes, ah, Chip. He goes, I can't drink. I can't smoke, and I can't do one of my favorite things in the world. Like, what's that? He says, bacon. He loved to eat bacon. He just hails it. I thought he was going to say, you know, I missed the cocaine, but it wasn't that at all. Focus beyond belief right now. I think the next Fast the Pussycat record might be their best because he's in great condition right now. He's got Danny Nordahl from the Throb still
0: Ace,
1: playing with him.
0: Chad.
1: It's wonderful. Chad's still, and Chad's
0: Christian
1: like,
0: Simon.
1: Chad's, yeah. Chad's one of those guys that. He's got great pipes. No one understands. He's a great singer.
0: Dude, I remember you were with me. We saw him for Night Ranger.
1: Yeah.
0: He sang Sister Chris.
1: Yeah. Terrific pipes. And no one, he doesn't get the credit that he deserves. And then, of course, they got Ace playing guitar with him right now. And, he's a real rock star.
0: Yeah,
1: so it's a good running little band right there. And I think that the next record, I'm excited about hearing what Faster Pussycat has to offer in the future.
0: I am too, man. It's going to be the next chapter. Pussycat right here on the Monsters of Rock, Babylon. Glad you're on board. We are going to take a quick break. Coming back, more Monsters of Rock on the way.
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7: River City's weather. A freeze warning begins at 1 a.m. tomorrow morning and remains in effect until 9 a.m. tomorrow. Lows dip down to about 27 tonight under clear skies, winds out of the north around 5 miles per hour. Partly cloudy tomorrow. High temperatures reach up to 62. And that's your forecast. I'm weatherology meteorologist Paul Frombly. Get the latest weather updates online at MinnesotaDailyWeather.com. Right now, 48.
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18: All right, you know what time it is. It's time now for this week's Harlan's Haircut. This week's haircut, I want to say pretty rare, man. We don't really get this on much, Chip. This is from her third album. It was called Heart Like a Gun, released in 89. It was also performed with the heartthrob Kip Winger. It also featured Winger drummer Rog Morgenstern and produced by the great Bo Hill, which, if you remember, did not only Winger, but he did Cooper and Kix and even Warren a Rat.
19: Yeah, did the Warren records and the Rat records. He was great. But wonderful set of ears on that cat, man.
18: Well, this song saw a lot of airplay. The album only reached 150 on the Billboard 200, but the single reached number 52 on the mainstream track. The song is called Everything You Do, You're Sex to Me. It's Fiona, who was not a sewer on the eyes back then, Chip.
19: Are you kidding me? I would lick her teeth. Gorgeous.
18: Gorgeous girl. It was also on the Warren Cherry Pie album.
19: Yeah, a great track. And Kip Winger, what a beautiful man. Just
18: How much trim is Kip Winger putting over there?
19: He's drank so much cat daiquiri. It's ridiculous. He's overdosed on it, okay? It's still out there. Go see him because he's got great pipes still. Still playing his ass off.
18: The band still sounds great.
19: Play. Yeah, I love the material he's put out there. He hasn't stopped. Winger's still touring around the country. And the guy is still beautiful. He drank out of the fountain of youth. There's no doubt about it because he's gorgeous.
18: Yeah, he is. Boy, that sounded really gay, Chip.
19: That's okay. I'm guilty.
18: It's this week's Harlan's Haircut. It's Fiona with the heartthrob Kip Winger. Everything you do, you're sexy me right here on the Monsters of Rock.
19: Turn it up.

0: All right, man, it's good to do it, Chip. We are on Out the Door. It was a good show, man. I feel good about what we presented this evening.
1: We're playing some great songs that you don't hear very often. I think the fans out there are really going to embrace this. I'm glad to be a part of it. Thanks, Harlan.
0: That sounded like you were accepting a speech for an award.
1: I was just smoking a joint.
0: That sounded so profound. I'm looking at you for trying to figure out who the hell you were.
1: Fired Sin right now.
0: Thank you, Harlan. I appreciate the opportunity. My name is Harlan, here with my co-host, Chip Sinop. Each and every week, we call it the Monsters of Rock. Our great producer, Earl Blackheart. We appreciate you tuning in, and we'll be back here same place, same time. It's not only the music you grew up on. If you were there, you know what I'm talking about. Glue Sniffers, it was a lifestyle. Chip, you know what time it is, man. It is time now for the
1: Monster Rock
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0: God,
1: time
0: you
1: now
0: are
1: for the
0: so high. Puff, puff, pass. You got them. Smoke them. You know how we do it. Don't drink and drive, smoke and fly. It's time now, folks, for the Closet Classic.
1: Peace.
0: This week's Closet Classic comes to us from the Bad Boys of Boston. Of course, the great Aerosmith. Boy, what a great track this is. Seasons of Wither.
1: Off the Get Your Wings record, just certified gold just recently, okay?
0: Really?
1: Yeah, no, how did that happen? Those first couple records really didn't hit a home run for Aerosmith, but you listen to those songs, they're iconic, they're timeless. Tyler's pipes are great, the band's on fire, and this track was just unbelievable going into the studio. They did all these songs basically live in the studio, analog 2-inch tape, and then from there, they just minimal overdubs. The producer had some ideas. He wanted to tweak this and tweak that. But for the most part,
0: it's pretty much a live record.
1: It's a live record. Yeah. It really is. And it's a great record, by the way. It really set the tone for them for the next record, which was Toys in the Attic.
0: Yeah. Kids, this is a history lesson. Sit down and pay attention. It's Season of Weather, Aerosmith, and this week's Closet Classic. Thanks for tuning in. As always, don't drink and drive, but smoke and fly. Be safe. We'll see you soon.

0: 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It's over. 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
1: Raise the crossbones, get out the hairspray, and hoist the anchor, you hearties. You're gonna sail the hair-blown airwaves on the USS Heavy Frickin' Metal. This is Dee Snider, and the cannons are primed and ready to blow with Twisted Sister, Montrose, Testament, and all the usual madness that makes you wish you had a DVR for your radio. I know I do. So, get in, sit down, shut up, and start banging. This is the House of Hair. All right, I'm pumping the double barrels and getting down to business with Shotgun Messiah. And business is good. You're headed down Heartbreak Boulevard on the House of Hair. Tighten it up!

school metal from space. UFO just slammed down on your roof with Dr. Doctor on the House of Hair. Doctor, Doctor. This is Decider, and you can send a loud note of thanks to Austin Abel in Springfield, Missouri, for my request of the week. Here's what Austin had to say. D, for those like me who love to headbang and learn some history at the same time, this is a must-listen-to song. I love this one very much because it's heavy with history and it's just freaking heavy. To quench your history thirst, the song's lyrics are written from the viewpoint of a British RAF pilot fighting against the German Luftwaffe during the Battle of Britain in 1940, which was the first military engagement to be fought entirely with aircraft. And as for the headbanging aspect, it's at the top of the list. Well, get a load of the big brain on Austin. Very impressive. That's what she said. Now I want you all to turn it up so every single person in your neighborhood knows exactly what's going on at your pad. Heavy and historic metal. This is Iron Maiden's Aces High on the HOH. It's

0: You deserve Triumph's magic power on the House of Hair. Dee's out of here, and you know what else is magic? All the money the house is going to make right now by showing my advertisers some hot loving. Hey, these sponsors love old school heavy metal, so buy what they're selling, damn it! But I'm warning you, don't go far. Three in a row, including a request for some Twisted Sister, are coming up. The House of Hair will be right back. Is this a great country or what?
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15: River City's weather.
16: A freeze warning begins at 1 a.m. tomorrow morning and remains in effect until 9 a.m. tomorrow. Lows dip down to about 27 tonight under clear skies. Winds out of the north around 5 miles per hour. Partly cloudy tomorrow. High temperatures reach up to 62. And that's your forecast. I'm weatherology meteorologist Paul Frombly. Get the latest weather updates online at MinnesotaDailyWeather.com. Right now, 43.
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20: 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All right, listen to this one from Scott Memnall in Wrightsville, PA, who listens online. D, I just recently started listening to the HOH. I love the show, and I've always loved me some Twisted Sister. I have a lot of favorite songs from TS, but The Beast has always been at the top of my list. I'm ready to blare this baby to the max. Keep up the rockin', D. Great pick, Scott. The Beast is one of a number of songs I wrote about the forces of evil, but they aren't singing its praises. They are warnings. So pay attention, bangers, and be saved. From Twisted Sister's multi-platinum Stay Hungry record, this is The Beast on the House of Hair. Crank!

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0: Well, Wilt Chamberlain ain't impressed. That's Norway's TNT with 10,000 lovers, preceded by the Damn Yankees with Pile Driver and Twisted Sisters the Beast. I hope you know how good you've got it here on the HOH. 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
2: River City's weather. A freeze warning begins at 1 a.m. tomorrow morning and remains in effect until 9 a.m. tomorrow. Lows dip down to about 27 tonight under clear skies. Winds out of the north around 5 miles per hour. Partly cloudy tomorrow. High temperatures reach up to 62. And that's your forecast. I'm weatherology meteorologist Paul Frombly. Get the latest weather updates online at MinnesotaDailyWeather.com. Right now, 43.
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6: How's it or they hanging, metalheads? This is Dee Snider, and I've got a request fired off at housefaironline.com. It's from Randy Nelson in James, Minnesota, who listens to KXLP Classic Rock 94.1. He says, "Dear Dee, I like to study while I rock out with the HOH. I am in my mid-40s and just recently went back to college. The first time I was in college, I loved to study with the Japanese heavy metal band Loudness blaring on my four Technic speakers. That way, no one else bothered me. Unlucky for me, my Loudness tapes and CDs no longer function, and I could really use a blast from the past to get me through. So please play anything from Loudness. Sincerely, Headbanger Randy Nelson." First off, Headbanger Randy, good on you for going back to school to learn some more stuff. And what you're trying to say is that Loudness promotes intelligence? I couldn't agree more. So turn this one up and send some loud and heavy deep thoughts out to our fellow metalheads in the land of the rising sun. This is Crazy Nights on the House of Hair.

0: clearing the posers off the airwaves one by one with some Pantera. This is the HOH. D-Side here, and I'm plucking another whole hour of this metal mayhem from the shelves just for your pleasure. I said plucking. There's a whole mess of madness still to come, so stick around, or else.
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12: River City's weather. A freeze warning begins at 1 a.m. tomorrow morning and remains in effect until 9 a.m. tomorrow. Lows dip down to about 27 tonight under clear skies. Winds out of the north around 5 miles per hour. Partly cloudy tomorrow. High temperatures reach up to 62. And that's your forecast. I'm weatherology meteorologist Paul Frombly. Get the latest weather updates online at MinnesotaDailyWeather.com. Right now, 43.
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16: It's the House of Hair.
17: All hair bands all the time. Okay, maybe a few leather-clad bald guys every now and then, too. That's how I freaking roll here on the House of Hair. I'm Dee Snider. And if you're enjoying the dulcet tones of my voice right now, you're listening to the expanded edition of the HOH. That's right, you fortuitous son of a gun. You somehow staggered into 3 hours of this chaos. Lucky you. Up this hour, I have the Nuge, the crew, and a whole mess of the good stuff coming up, and I'm getting to it with a pop quiz I call the third degree. All you've got to do is figure out what these next 3 songs have in common. Capiche? And it kicks off right now with a request from Daniel Bolson in Odessa, Texas, who listens to KBAT 99.9. He says, "Hey, D, I have a killer Motorhead song that I would like to hear. It's a song that you haven't played in a while, and it's called Bomber. It came out in 1979, and it freaking rocks. Thank you very much. Damn the man, this is most definitely a killer, and you're right, it don't get played enough. So let's give it some serious airtime across all of North America and into the ether right now. Bombs away, bangers! This is Motorhead with Bomber on the House of Hair. Crank this wicked mother up!

0: dropping three in a row on you from Kix, AC/DC, and Motorhead. Can you hear me now? You're in the House of Hair with me, Dee Snider, and those tunes were all part of my third degree, so what do they all have in common? The answer and more of the metal is up when I return. Stick around.
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22: A freeze warning begins at 1 a.m. tomorrow morning and remains in effect until 9 a.m. tomorrow. Lows dip down to about 27 tonight under clear skies. Winds out of the north around 5 miles per hour. Partly cloudy tomorrow. High temperatures reach up to 62. And that's your forecast. I'm weatherology meteorologist Paul Frombly. Get the latest weather updates online at MinnesotaDailyWeather.com. Currently, it's 38 degrees.
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0: There she blows! Thank you, honey. Dee Snider here with you in the House of Hair, and we just blew it all to Kingdom Come before the break when I gave you my third degree. I played She Dropped Me the Bomb from Kix, AC/DC's Love Bomb, and Bomber from Motorhead. So what do they all share? Survey says, of course, it's all about the bomb. Think you could do better? 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All right, enough bitch flap slapping. It's time for more of the battle. This is Poison's Look, But You Can't Touch on the HOH.

the shadows! More like Walk Through My Heart Farm and Vineyard. That was Queensryche on the House of Hair. Queensryche guitarist Michael Wilton has his own whip ale, and ex-Queensryche singer Jeff Tate put his name on his own wine called Insania. Whitesnake's got some wine too, Megadeth has a beer, and Sammy Hagar sold off his Cabo Wabo tequila for a cool 91 mil. What's next? Warrant whiskey? Pretty Boy Floyd Pinot Noir? This is D Better Red Than Dead Snyder, and it's time to go hard, fast, and loud. That's how it should be, right? This one's off Megadeth's Hidden Treasures EP. You might have heard it in Arnold's Last Action Hero as well. This is Angry Again on the H.O.H. It's banging time!

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2: 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The House of Hair. The House of Hair.

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12: A freeze warning begins at 1 a.m. tomorrow morning and remains in effect until 9 a.m. tomorrow. Lows dip down to about 27 tonight under clear skies. Winds out of the north around 5 miles per hour. Partly cloudy tomorrow. High temperatures reach up to 62. And that's your forecast. I'm weatherology meteorologist Paul Frombly. Get the latest weather updates online at MinnesotaDailyWeather.com. Currently, it's 38 degrees.
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13: It's Metal Mayhem on the house. It's the House of Hair.
14: All right, you crazy metal zombies, dead or alive, you are coming with me. The House of Hair is back in all its badass glory, and I'm taking you down to the greasy roots of metal. So Eric Clapton and Jimmy Page launched their careers in the Yardbirds. Can you name another famous guitarist who cut his teeth in the band? Anyone? Anyone? Well, it's the late, great Jeff Beck. This English guitarist won 8 Grammys over his career, but never had the same recognition with the masses as his legendary peers Page and Clapton, but is considered by many to be their master. Jeff Beck was a British blues rock legend who also played in the Jeff Beck Group. Beck, Bogart, and Apsey contributed to countless tracks in various genres and influenced a ton of rockers who came after him. In fact, Pink Floyd wanted to recruit him when Sid Barrett checked out, but none of them had the nerve to ask Beck to join. He was held in that high regard.

Right. So this next song was originally recorded by the Yardbirds and then by Beck on his first solo album in 1968 called Truth. This is Jeff Beck with Rod Stewart killing it on vocals and Shapes of Things. You're down in the greasy roots of metal on the House of Hair.

0: rowdy rock and roll free-for-all, make that three-for-all with Ted Nugent, a killer clone of the Beatles' Helter Skelter from Motley Crue, and my greasy roots of metal artist Jeff Beck on the House of Hair. Woo! D's not here, and I'm taking a quick crap. I mean break to make a buck, but not behind the dumpster in an alley as far as you know. I'm saluting some of my favorite sponsors and coming right back with an all-electric double shot. The House of Hair shall return.
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11: A freeze warning begins at 1 a.m. tomorrow morning and remains in effect until 9 a.m. tomorrow. Lows dip down to about 27 tonight under clear skies. Winds out of the north around 5 miles per hour. Partly cloudy tomorrow. High temperatures reach up to 62. And that's your forecast. I'm weatherology meteorologist Paul Frombly. Get the latest weather updates online at MinnesotaDailyWeather.com. Currently, it's 38 degrees.
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17: Welcome back to the House That Metal Built, the House of Hair. This is Dee Snider, and you in those two sizes too small red spandex pants are straddling another hour. I've got Slaughter, Montrose, and the Cult coming up later, but right now, I'm placing a hair pair in your eager hands. This is by request from Suzette Holmes in Mishawaka, Indiana, who listens to 103.9 The Bear. Dee, I lost a great friend to heroin. He was a huge fan of metal. He played the bass and would drop everything to come and help you out with something. Tesla was one of his favorite bands, and I'd love it if you could play it for him. Yes, the needle and the damage done, as Neil Young once wrote about. Stay away from that excrement, my friends. It only leads to heartache and sometimes death. Okay, Suzette, I love that name, by the way. I have it tattooed on my shoulder. This hair pair from Tesla goes out to you and your rocker bud. So make it loud, because it just feels better that way. This is the House of Hair.

0: That was Tess in a Row from Tulsa, right here on the House of Hair. I'm Dee Snider, and we're already balls deep, I mean too deep, into this hour, my hairy compadres. So I'm going to dig in my request pile while the show takes a quick break. Your job, be back here with your mullet on fire and ready to rock. The House of Hair returns right after this with one from you. Hey, everybody, it's me, Dee Snider, host of the HOH. So how many times have you said, if there was only a way I could get Dee Snider to record a personalized video message for a friend, family member, or coworker? Survey says never. But now that I've used my mind powers to plant the idea in your brain, let me tell you about Cameo. Cameo is a free app that allows celebrities to make personalized video messages. All you got to do is book the Cameo video, tell me some basic info on who and what the message is for, and voila, your favorite Rockstar Air personality, that would be moi, will record a message that will delight whomever you give it to. I've done birthdays, anniversaries, proposals, congratulations, award presentations, get well soons, graduations, motivational messages, and more. People absolutely love them. So go to cameo.com, put my name in the search engine, and check out the hundreds of rave reviews and messages I've done. And next time you need a unique gift, think, I'm going to download the free Cameo app and get Dee Snider to record a personal video message. You'll be glad you did.
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6: A freeze warning begins at 1 a.m. tomorrow morning and remains in effect until 9 a.m. tomorrow. Lows dip down to about 27 tonight under clear skies. Winds out of the north around 5 miles per hour. Partly cloudy tomorrow. High temperatures reach up to 62. And that's your forecast. I'm weatherology meteorologist Paul Frombly. Get the latest weather updates online at MinnesotaDailyWeather.com. Currently, it's 36 degrees.
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7: It's time to make the metal the house.
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9: Did it seem like forever without me? As all those t-shirts say, keep calm and get ready to bang with the House of Hair. This is Dee Snider jumping back into things with a request from Scott in South Williamsport, PA, who listens to WZXR. Dee, you played this song for me and my friends back in 2009 when we were still partying in high school. We were so excited to have finally made it on the HOH. Sadly, we do not see each other as much as we used to, but I know that we all still listen religiously. It happens sometimes. Friends come in and out of our lives, like busboys in a restaurant. This show brought us so close together, and we will never forget the times we had. Love to relive some of the high school party days with you. Much appreciated. Signed, Scott, Nick, the original, and DJ. All right, boys, it's time to rock like it's 2009, or like it was 1990, depending on how you look at it. So crank this one up to maximum volume, and let's see if everyone with an earshot likes it. I dare ya. This is Slaughter on the House of Hair.

you'd think that going back to 1992 for that Jackal song would qualify as my rare hair track for the week. But I didn't even hear a squeak when I opened the HOH Metal Vault, so I'm going to try again. This is my official rare hair for the week. It's Testament's Practice What You Preach on the House of Hair. Turn it up!

0: one you'll hear at virtually every Alice Cooper show you go to. Go to hell on the House of Hair. D-Side out of here. This party ain't going nowhere, but I am. While I download a Venti Latte, you can upload all sorts of cool info on the official HOH website at houseofhaironline.com. 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You want more metal? Well, the HOH will be back in a flash.
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7: River City's weather.
8: A freeze warning begins at 1 a.m. tomorrow morning and remains in effect until 9 a.m. tomorrow. Lows dip down to about 27 tonight under clear skies. Winds out of the north around 5 miles per hour. Partly cloudy tomorrow. High temperatures reach up to 62. And that's your forecast. I'm weatherology meteorologist Paul Frombly. Get the latest weather updates online at MinnesotaDailyWeather.com. Currently, it's 36 degrees.
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10: It's the House of Hair.
11: This is the House of Hair where I'm always walking on the wild side, running with scissors, sticking a fork in the toaster, playing on the freeway, and using some random dude's mascara. Yuck. D's not here, and I'm turning up the heat right now with the cult Sun King. You're listening to the HOH Bangers, so bang! Bang!

0: That was Dirty and Black and Hot as Summer, Danzig on the House of Hair. Wonder how he feels about being on the House of Hair. D's not here, and we're almost at the end, folks. Oh, what's that pout for? Well, hang out for a minute, and I'll give you one more. But be careful what you wish for. Things are going to get mighty sticky. I'll be right back.
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14: River City's weather.
15: A freeze warning begins at 1 a.m. tomorrow morning and remains in effect until 9 a.m. tomorrow. Lows dip down to about 27 tonight under clear skies. Winds out of the north around 5 miles per hour. Partly cloudy tomorrow. High temperatures reach up to 62. And that's your forecast. I'm weatherology meteorologist Paul Frombly. Get the latest weather updates online at MinnesotaDailyWeather.com. Currently, it's 36 degrees.
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0: The House of Hair is engineered by Metal Mick McCabe, produced by Dwight Coleman, and the exec in charge is Pam Edwards. All right, you unruly minions, we came, we saw, we rocked, and I'll see you in 7 with a fistful of old school metal, a case of hairspray, and maybe even a few stacks of your requests. So tell me what you gotta hear at houseofhaironline.com and meet me back here on this kick-ass station in 7 short days. In the meantime, be sure to live by this credo. If it ain't metal, it's crap! Montrose has taken us out in style. See you next week.

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2: 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Puts the squeeze on Eric Almirola. 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
11: A freeze warning begins at 1 a.m. tomorrow morning and continues until 9 a.m. tomorrow. Lows level off around 29 overnight under clear skies. Winds out of the northeast around 5 miles per hour. Partly cloudy skies Monday. Highs level off around 62. And that's your forecast. I'm weatherology meteorologist Paul Frobley. Get the latest weather updates online at minnesotadailyweather.com. Right now, 34.
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9: A freeze warning begins at 1 a.m. tomorrow morning and continues until 9 a.m. tomorrow. Lows level off around 29 overnight under clear skies, winds out of the northeast around 5 miles per hour. Partly cloudy skies Monday, highs level off around 62. And that's your forecast. I'm weatherology meteorologist Paul Frombly. Get the latest weather updates online at minnesotadailyweather.com. Right now, 34.
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0: 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Big thank you to everyone who participated in our 30th annual walleye opener coverage this weekend. We'll give away our tackle box filled with tackle from Northwoods Bait and Tackle, give away our festival concert tickets and gift cards. Thanks to all of our fishing opener sponsors, including Pepsi Nye Bottling, Stony Point Resorts, Funkley Greenhouse, Northwoods Bait, Safari Liquor, Bemidji Co-op Senex South, Bob Louth Ford, First National Bank of Bemidji, The Pet Zone, Grizzly Truss, Hills Country Greenhouse, First National Bank of Bagley and Fauston, Galley Furniture, Bemidji Liquor Stores, and Coca-Cola Bottling of Bemidji. And a big thank you to all of our guides. You want to catch fish this summer? Call Chris Haley, Beef, Matt Newell, Bruce Jean. They'll put you onto some fish, I promise. The opener is done. A summer of fishing, though, in store. What's the forecast for today? We'll find that out next. 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
5: River City's weather.
6: A freeze warning continues until 9 a.m. today. Lows dip down to about 29 overnight under clear skies. Winds out of the southeast around 5 miles per hour. Daytime highs approaching 62. Monday, sunshine mixed with clouds at times. And that's your forecast. I'm weatherology meteorologist Paul Frombly. Get the latest weather updates online at MinnesotaDailyWeather.com. Right now, it's 33 degrees.
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9: A freeze warning continues until 9 a.m. today. Lows dip down to about 29 overnight. Under clear skies, winds out of the southeast, around 5 miles per hour. Daytime highs approaching 62. Monday, sunshine mixed with clouds at times. And that's your forecast. I'm weatherology meteorologist Paul Frombly. Get the latest weather updates online at MinnesotaDailyWeather.com. Right now, it's 33 degrees.
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8: A freeze warning continues until 9 a.m. today. Clear skies overnight with a low of 28. Winds out of the southeast around 5 miles per hour. Partly cloudy Monday, 62. Mainly cloudy skies expected Monday night. Chance for storms, lows level off around 44. And that's your forecast. I'm weatherology meteorologist Paul Trombley. Get the latest weather updates online at MinnesotaDailyWeather.com. Currently, it's 32 degrees.
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7: River City's weather. A freeze warning continues until 9 a.m. today. Clear skies overnight with a low of 28. Winds out of the southeast around 5 miles per hour. Partly cloudy Monday, 62. Mainly cloudy skies expected Monday night. Chance for storms. Lows level off around 44. And that's your forecast. I'm weatherology meteorologist Paul Frombly. Get the latest weather updates online at MinnesotaDailyWeather.com. Currently, it's 32 degrees.
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0: 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Big thank you to everyone who participated in our 30th annual walleye opener coverage this weekend. We'll give away our tackle box filled with tackle from Northwoods Bait and Tackle, give away our festival concert tickets and gift cards. Thanks to all of our fishing opener sponsors, including Pepsi Nye Bottling, Stony Point Resorts, Funkley Greenhouse, Northwoods Bait, Safari Liquor, Bemidji Co-op Senex South, Bob Louth Ford, First National Bank of Bemidji, The Pet Zone, Grizzly Truss, Hills Country Greenhouse, First National Bank of Bagley and Fauston, Galley Furniture, Bemidji Liquor Stores, and Coca-Cola Bottling of Bemidji. And a big thank you to all of our guides. You want to catch fish this summer? Call Chris Haley, Beef, Matt Newell, Bruce Jean. They'll put you onto some fish, I promise. The opener is done. A summer of fishing, though, in store. What's the forecast for today? We'll find that out next. 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
7: River City's weather.
8: A freeze warning remains in effect. Lows dip down to about 28 overnight under clear skies, southeasterly winds around 5 miles per hour. Daytime highs approaching 63. Monday, a blend of clouds and sun. Lows level off around 44. Monday night, chance of thunderstorms. And that's your forecast. I'm weatherology meteorologist Paul Frombly. Get the latest weather updates online at MinnesotaDailyWeather.com. Right now, 32.
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0: 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Big thank you to everyone who participated in our Hills Country Greenhouse Mother's Day Hanging Basket Giveaway. 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And check your forecast, that's up next. 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
7: River City's weather.
8: A freeze warning remains in effect. Lows dip down to about 28 overnight under clear skies, southeasterly winds around 5 miles per hour. Daytime highs approaching 63. Monday, a blend of clouds and sun. Lows level off around 44. Monday night, chance of thunderstorms. And that's your forecast. I'm weatherology meteorologist Paul Frombly. Get the latest weather updates online at minnesotadailyweather.com. Currently, it's 31 degrees.
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2: 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I think you guys are doing a great job. 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

0: 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Red flag warnings issued for much of the weekend across much of the state. Details on that, the United Way Kids Fishing Tournament, and how many grads walked down the Sanford Center aisle on Friday, BSU and NTC. 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
11: River City's weather.
12: A freeze warning remains in effect. Lows dip down to about 28 overnight under clear skies, southeasterly winds around 5 miles per hour. Daytime highs approaching 63. Monday, a blend of clouds and sun. Lows level off around 44. Monday night, chance of thunderstorms. And that's your forecast. I'm weatherology meteorologist Paul Frombly. Get the latest weather updates online at MinnesotaDailyWeather.com. Currently, it's 31 degrees.
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0: 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Big thank you to everyone who participated in our 30th annual walleye opener coverage this weekend. 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Thanks to all of our fishing opener sponsors, including Pepsi Nine Bottling, Stony Point Resorts, Funkley Greenhouse, Northwoods Bait, Safari Liquor, Bemidji Co-op Senex South, Bob Louth Ford, First National Bank of Bemidji, The Pet Zone, Grizzly Truss, Hills Country Greenhouse, First National Bank of Bagley and Fauston, Galley Furniture, Bemidji Liquor Stores, and Coca-Cola Bottling of Bemidji. 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You want to catch fish this summer? Call Chris Haley, Beef, Matt Newell, Bruce Jean. They'll put you onto some fish, I promise. The opener is done. A summer of fishing, though, in store. What's the forecast for today? We'll find that out next. 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
5: Here's your weatherology forecast, brought to you by Ag Country. A freeze warning continues until 9 a.m. today. Sunshine mixed with clouds at times today, with daytime highs approaching 63. Winds out of the south, 5 to 10 miles per hour. And that's your forecast. I'm weatherology meteorologist Paul Frombly. Get the latest weather updates online at minnesotadailyweather.com. Right now, 29.
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0: 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Certainly a cool start to the week. The temp's just in the mid-20s overnight. The temperature's warming into the 60s and even 70s throughout the course of the week. Be in the know with the forecast, MinnesotaDailyWeather.com.
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7: Here's your weatherology forecast, brought to you by Ag Country. A freeze warning continues until 9 a.m. today. Sunshine mixed with clouds at times today, with daytime highs approaching 63. Winds out of the south, 5 to 10 miles per hour. And that's your forecast. I'm weatherology meteorologist Paul Frombly. Get the latest weather updates online at MinnesotaDailyWeather.com. Right now, 29.
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0: Hi, everybody.
6: Yes, it is.
0: We all have a nice weekend. It was between Zane's, my son's wedding and Mother's Day. Man, it was a very intense, emotional weekend. Max, thank you for looking after your kitty best friends for me. I am looking forward to a couple. I don't even want to say this. I was about to say I'm looking forward to a couple of days where nothing happens, but I just invited a meteor to crash into my roof.
6: So yes.
0: You know what? Keep it coming. Yeah, just keep it coming at me. And one thing I definitely want to do today is I want to jumpstart this week and my day and yours with the marvelous news.
9: It's marvelous. It's wonderful.
10: Why, that's marvelous.
11: This is exciting, riveting, and marvelously temporary.
12: It's time for the marvelous news.
13: Sarah Paul had a really, really rough life. It was filled with instability. She wound up going into the foster care system at the age of 13, which is a hard age, even in the best of conditions. And this was not that. She moved between shelters and group homes and placements that didn't work out. There was just no consistency in it, and it was very little support. But during one of the worst times of her life, she was assigned a Child Protective Services caseworker named Barbara Dahl Sanders. Sarah credits her with helping her change the direction that her life was headed in entirely. Sarah said that Barbara was exactly what she needed. She's what made her not continue the cycle, not to go down the same path as the rest of her family. And at a time when her life, when she had no structure, Barbara provided structure. She set boundaries. She held Sarah accountable for her actions, and she stepped in when it really mattered the most. But Sarah said it wasn't just about rules. It was about care. One of the biggest memories for Sarah stands out above all the rest is when, at Thanksgiving, she spent that weekend, that whole Thanksgiving weekend, with Barbara and her family. Sarah says that she felt like she had a home. She felt like somebody actually cared about her. She felt like she had a family and that was something she had never experienced. As time moved forward, Sarah and Barbara eventually lost touch. Sarah aged out of the system, and she became a mother at 17, and she focused on raising her child and building a life of her own. Years passed, but the impact of having a relationship with Barbara, it never really faded. And it all came rushing back when Sarah was trying to protect her own teenage daughter, and she was having a difficult situation, going through some of the same things that Sarah did. And Sarah said she found herself doing all the things for her daughter that Barbara had done to protect her. Then it hit Sarah that she had never actually told Barbara thank you for what she did. Well, while getting ready for her daughter's graduation, Sarah ran across an old scrapbook. And inside that scrapbook was a picture that got taken right after she gave birth to her daughter when she was 17. And she hadn't even thought about it, but there stood Barbara in the photograph, leaning on the hospital bed right behind her head. It was like she was protecting her against anything and everything that might happen. Now, determined to find Barbara, Sarah shared the picture and her story on Facebook, hoping that somebody might recognize a woman who had meant so much to how she wound up growing up and having such a good life. The post spread and hundreds of people joined in to try to help her locate Barbara, and somebody made the connection. When Barbara opened up the message on Messenger, she looked at it and she typed Sarah ? Sarah said when she saw the message, she got goosebumps and she started typing multiple thank yous and everything. Turns out they have been living 3 miles apart.
1: Wow.
13: Had no idea. Barbara said she's really proud of Sarah and the life she's made for herself. And she said, for Sarah to thank me for something that I felt like was second nature to me makes me feel really appreciated. The two women are back in each other's lives, and they're planning on spending a bunch of time and many holidays together. What a big deal one person can have on somebody's life.
0: I'm just...
13: Think about it.
0: You just took the words. Like, I was just sitting here thinking how one person can change everything like that.
13: Yeah.
0: That is LaMarvelous news. LaMarvelous.
13: Yes.
0: Lamar.
13: Yep.
0: Yeah. That is an excellent jump start to a Monday. Coming up, comedian Isabel Hagen, and a little fun fact about people that just love them some spicy food. It's the Bob and Sherry Show.
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21: Fox News, I'm CJ Papa. President Trump turning down the counteroffer from the Islamic Republic.
22: Today, Iran's foreign minister says that it is still serious about negotiations after President Trump rejected Tehran's recent response, writing this on Truth Social. I've just read the response from Iran's so-called representatives. I don't like it. Totally unacceptable.
21: That's Fox's Alex Hogan in Washington. 18 people run the Hunt, a virus cruise ship arriving overnight, a medical facility in Omaha, Nebraska.
23: They're going to be quarantined and monitored as U.S. officials are expected to hold a press conference later today on the outbreak. We now know one American has tested positive for the disease. Another is showing symptoms. All as a French passenger has also now tested positive for the virus.
21: Fox's Todd Pyro, 17 Americans, one British national who lives here, are now at that facility, according to Nebraska Medicine. 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
36: 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More information and names of those involved have been released in the officer-involved shooting in Max, Minnesota, in Itasca County last week. Deputies from the Itasca County Sheriff's Office were called to a home on Davidson Road May 4th to arrest 18-year-old Elias Harper due to an outstanding warrant. When deputies found Harper, he resisted arrest, leading to a struggle, during which a deputy's firearm accidentally discharged, injuring the deputy, Michael Cowan, in the thigh. He was treated at Essentia Health and released the next day, expected to fully recover. Harper suffered minor injuries from the struggle, was later taken into custody. The Minnesota Bureau of Criminal Apprehension is investigating the incident, classifying it as a conflict case, not an officer-involved shooting. Body camera footage from deputies is still being reviewed. Beltrami County GOP meeting tonight at 6:30 at the Paul Bunyan Mall. Coffee and treats start at 6. Everyone is welcome to attend. More information, visit beltramigop.net or call Doug Henry at 218-760 1624. These stories and more, MinnesotaDailyNews.com.
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10: River City's weather.
11: With sunny to partly cloudy skies into the day today. Highs about 63. South winds from 5 to 10. For tonight, increasing clouds with a few showers and thundershowers around the area. Lows at 44. Isolated shower chance Tuesday. Otherwise, clouds and partial sun. Highs at 59. West winds 15 to 25 for tomorrow. And that's your forecast. I'm weatherology meteorologist Paul Trombley. Get the latest weather updates online at MinnesotaDailyWeather.com. Right now, 30.
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2: So we were just talking amongst ourselves about this new show called Half Man that's coming to HBO Max. So if you watch the TV show Baby Reindeer, it's the same actor who created and starred in Baby Reindeer. His name is Richard Gadd. And this Half Man show, it's only 6 episodes, so it's completely doable. Because now, I mean, I know plenty of people that do not want to commit to multiple seasons. So it's just 6 episodes. Yeah. And the other actor starring with Richard Gadd in this is Jamie Bell, as in, you know, Billy Elliot. I think that's the one that if I say Billy Elliot, everybody knows who I'm talking about.
3: Yeah.
2: So they play brothers, but not, it turns out they're not really brothers. There are other things binding the two of them together, and it all kind of erupts at a wedding at Niall, the younger brother played by Jamie Bell. It all sort of erupts at his wedding. This, watching this trailer, Lamar, did you, was it not like the most intense 90 seconds you've had in a while?
3: I mean, this is, it wore me out. I just don't know. This may not be for me. I mean, I'm sure it's great. Baby Reindeer was great. It was certainly not comfortable, but it was.
2: This is all about male relationships, and how fragile they can be, loyalty, obsession. You know, the violence that can explode between two men in a frenemy kind of thing. So this isn't going to be Baby Reindeer. But that was a hard one to even describe to people. People go, what is this Baby Reindeer about? Oh, I can't even, I don't know. It's about disturbing. That's what it's about. It's about disturbing.
3: Yep.
2: This is disturbing in a whole different way. But man, you want to talk about seeing two actors that can really act.
3: Yeah.
2: Sparking off each other with this guy and Jamie Bell.
3: This is tension you can cut with a knife.
4: I can tell you from having watched the trailer, it has the same unsettling feeling that you had from Baby Reindeer. While it's a different story, there's a part of you that's very unsettled in watching this. So.
3: Yeah.
2: It feels very real, but a reality that you've never experienced. Is that a good way to describe it?
4: Like,
3: yes.
2: Yeah, I think so.
4: I would say yes.
3: Yeah.
2: But not in a way that you can relate to. And I do like the fact that it's just 6 episodes. Because sometimes, like, somebody will say to me, girl, I can't believe you haven't watched blah, blah, blah. And I pull it up, and it's 5 episodes, and it's like, I don't know, 5 seasons over 71 episodes. There's no way.
3: It's a lifestyle. I mean, you have to invest so much in your life.
2: Yeah, so anyway, this one's called Half Man, HBO Max. Morons in the News is next. It's the Bob and Sherry Show.
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14: River City's weather.
15: With sunny to partly cloudy skies into the day today. Highs about 63. South winds from 5 to 10. For tonight, increasing clouds with a few showers and thundershowers around the area. Lows at 44. Isolated shower chance Tuesday. Otherwise, clouds and partial sun. Highs at 59. West winds 15 to 25 for tomorrow. And that's your forecast. I'm weatherology meteorologist Paul Trombley. Get the latest weather updates online at MinnesotaDailyWeather.com. Right now, 30.
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5: The West Virginia State Police got a call, and they responded to an intersection in Wirt County when a man had been shot at, not hit, but he was shot at. Now, the trooper spoke to the guy, and he claimed that he was driving his off-highway utility vehicle, one of those, you know, side-by-side, you know, all-terrain things. He's going down the road, and he hit a chicken. Well, he kept going, and he wound up being chased down by a driver in a Toyota Tacoma pickup truck who was blowing the horn and tailgating right behind him. When he got to the intersection, he says that the suspect in the truck put it in park, got out, and shot at him three times. He said the gun was pointed directly at him but did not hit him. The victim told law enforcement he recognized and knew exactly who it was that did the shooting. It was Bobby Drennan. Now, Drennan told the police that the man drove past her home at a very high rate of speed while her chicken, not her chicken, her children were playing, and her chicken was in the middle of the road. I guess it would have been bad if the kids were in the middle of the road, but the chicken was in the middle of the road, and she said he ran over her chicken. Well, it was in the middle of the road. That's all I'm going to say. Shouldn't have hit the chicken, but it was in the middle of the road. The complaint says, she's made a complaint, and she said that she stated that she chased him down and she met him at the intersection, and she said when she arrived at the intersection, he refused to stop. She claimed then that she fired her gun three times up in the air to get him to stop. Let me go ahead and say, if you're firing a gun and expecting me to stop, that's not what I'm doing. I'm going even faster if you're shooting the gun, so I don't know how that was working. But the trooper placed Drennan under arrest and seized her firearm. She was charged with wanton endangerment with a firearm, and she was taken to the Wood County Holding Center to await arraignment. She was mad about the chicken. She was about the chicken.
6: I got another set of angry neighbors, and they're mad about something that ain't a chicken. So this happened in Port St. Lucie, Florida. A guy named Christopher Paulos, 40 years old, was flying his drone. He was flying for drone people. It was a DJI Mini 3 Pro drone. And it was about 11:30 at night on Saturday. And he's flying the drone when he loses communication while it's in flight. So Christopher had the drone programmed to automatically return to its home point anytime the connection is lost. But for whatever reason, the drone didn't go home to Christopher's house.
7: Oh, no.
6: It landed in the backyard of a home owned by a woman named Sandra Marcellus, and she lives there with her husband, whose name is Aquadivin Daniels. So Sandra and Aquadivin. I love his name. It's 11:30 at night or later, and a drone comes down in their backyard. They weren't crazy about that, right? They weren't crazy because you don't know. Is this like a peeping Tom?
7: Right.
6: Like, what is even happening here? Meanwhile, Christopher's using his GPS tracking, and he finds the drone's last known position in a backyard not too far away. So he drives over there, and he knocks on the door. And a woman's voice comes through the Ring doorbell camera. And that woman says, "You don't have a bleeping drone anymore, sir."
7: Oh.
6: So Christopher Paula calls the police, who then contact Sandra. And after a little bit of back and forth, Sandra admitted that she and her husband burned the drone. They've been experiencing ongoing issues with drones flying over their property. It made her concerned about security and safety. She said she recently posted on the Ring Neighborhood app that the drones were pausing and watching people. She said on a recent occasion, she was outside undressed when a drone flew over the property. So upon discovering a drone with a camera in their yard, they chucked it into the fire pit and sent it ablaze. Because they destroyed the drone, they were arrested for criminal mischief. And the charge is a felony since the drone is worth more than $1,000. So they're the ones in trouble. How do we, what do we think about this?
5: I don't know now. I don't, I'm not saying they should have burned it. I'm not saying they should have burned it, but, and maybe if they had burned it, maybe they would have had a legal thing against him. Maybe if they had kept it intact, they could have said, you know, because that's, this is a tricky thing, this drone business.
6: This real tricky. I was surprised. Yeah, you shouldn't snatch the drone up and put it in the fire pit, even if it lands in your backyard. But I was surprised that these two got arrested and charged with felonies for this. I mean, this guy dropped that drone in their backyard damn near close to midnight.
5: Mm-hmm.
6: Do these people have no claim to privacy or security?
5: Yeah, in the space above your, I mean,

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9: With sunny to partly cloudy skies into the day today, highs about 63, south winds from 5 to 10. For tonight, increasing clouds with a few showers and thunder showers around the area, lows at 44. Isolated shower chance Tuesday, otherwise clouds and partial sun, highs at 59. West winds 15 to 25 for tomorrow. And that's your forecast. I'm weatherology meteorologist Paul Trombley. Get the latest weather updates online at MinnesotaDailyWeather.com. Right now, 30.
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2: I was born to penniless folks, but I like to think that even if I'd been born the child of an incredibly wealthy and successful entertainer like Sting, I'd still end up penniless because Sting has announced that he's not backing down on his commitment to not leave his kids a nickel of his vast fortune. He said that that would be cheating them out of the beauty of making their own way. He said, of course, you know, we would help them if they needed help, but not leaving them anything. And so I've thought about this a lot. This isn't the first famous person to say this. I've thought about this a lot. And yes, it's definitely true that he's not planning to leave those kids any money. But I want you to think about Sting's kids as opposed to yourself. They didn't start life drowning in student debt. They never went to bed crying from a toothache.
3: Nope.
2: They've had the best healthcare and schooling. They've always had a winter coat, plenty to eat. So even though he and Trudy Styler are not leaving them a fortune, all the resources that they had to raise those kids with set those kids up to succeed as much as you can be. What do you think? As much as you can be set up to succeed.
4: Yeah, I mean, that's their money.
5: Yeah.
4: It's Sting and his wife's money. That's not the children's money. Yeah.
2: No, yeah. I just think it's, you know, because we can all be stone cold broke, but there's different kinds of stone cold broke. There's the stone cold broke where you come from generational poverty, where folks can't go to doctors, and there isn't enough money for, you know, anything beyond the minimum education. And even if you can go to college, can't afford your books, right? So there's broke and then there's broke. There's no inheritance and then there's no inheritance. So I'm with you. It's their money and they can do with it whatever they see fit. But I'm not worried about Sting's kids, I guess is what I'm saying. I think they got a pretty solid start. They should be okay.
4: They set them up to succeed without the money.
2: Yeah, and something tells me that even if he doesn't leave them any money, do you really think that Sting's kids are sweating their rent or mortgage?
5: No.
2: And that's a kind of, like, that's a kind of blessing and freedom that most of us can't even imagine. So you do whatever you want to do, Der Stingle. And I still think your kids are going to be just fine. It's the Bob and Sherry Show.
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3: For whatever reason, the YouTube algorithm served this up to me, and I was just jaw-dropped. I think more so than you're going to be, Lamar, because you've already seen the movie Michael and reviewed it. So Jafar Jackson, who stars as Michael Jackson in the movie, his father is Jermaine Jackson of the Jackson 5. And apparently, one of the things I learned is that Jafar got turned down by record label after record label after record label because he sounded too much like his Uncle Michael. Had you heard that, Lamar?
4: No, I did not know that.
3: In your travels? So this video that I just kind of stumbled across is Jafar playing the piano and singing in his home. And you'll hear his siblings and his mother speak too in this. And he's covering a very famous Justin Bieber song. Listen.

0: real moment. When I walked in and Jafar was singing, because he doesn't sing in front of people that much, that's when I knew that he was comfortable in front of everybody, and this is our home, and it's just a new chapter.
1: As long as you love me, I'll be a platinum, I'll be a silver, I'll be a gold, as long as you love.
2: When I saw the piano and hearing my brother sing, I was really happy because we had so many limits living with my grandmother in Havenhurst. We weren't allowed to be us. This is our first time actually having our own house, and it feels pretty amazing.
1: Love me, I'll be a soldier, fighting every second.
3: After all that we have endured, divorce,
1: I'll be a hover.
3: Michael's death.
1: You could be my destiny.
3: Leaving the house where my kids grew up. And now to walk in and see my kids flourish, be open, and be themselves. It's the happiest moment as a parent.
1: La, la, la, la, la, love me, love me.
4: I'm not going to be the rat.
5: You know, wow. I can understand, like, he does sound exactly like Michael Jackson. I guess I can understand what the record labels were saying, except I kind of can't.
6: Like, yeah, I mean,
5: he's so clearly talented. You saw the movie, yes. Right? You said he did an amazing job.
6: And listen, he had the steps. Oh my gosh. I mean, his dancing was it was Michael Jackson. I mean, he had it. He had every bit of it. He really did.
5: Does it make sense to not sign him to a record deal, though? Is it just too much that he sounds like Michael Jackson? Like, what was the thought process there?
6: That makes no sense to me. I mean, a good voice is a good voice, is it not?
7: That's what I would think, yeah.
5: Were they afraid that he would just be, that they would have a tough time getting him, like, selling the music to a radio or the public because it would sound like a Michael Jackson tribute act? That's so unfair. Can you imagine having that much talent and being told,
7: Sure.
5: Nope.
7: I cannot imagine a record company going, I think we could make money with this guy, but it sounds too much like Michael. We're going to pass on trying to make money.
6: That's crazy.
5: That was the part that got me. Like, since when does the Hollywood Entertainment Industrial Complex care if something looks or sounds like something else?
6: That movie's already taken in over $400 million.
7: It's an interesting thing because critically, before that movie came out, it terrible. Looked like, oh, it's going to be a flop. Going to be a flop.
5: I think it's going to be hard for Jafar. It's going to be hard for Jafar to get whatever is going to come next because he looks and sounds so much like Michael.
6: Yeah.
7: Can I just say that all of Jafar and his siblings are winners at genetic roulette in a way that is so astonishing?
5: Yeah. It's crazy. Every last one.
7: Everyone.
5: And he's killing this Bieber cover.
2: I was really happy because he's killing it. Limits.
5: It's
2: with my
5: the Bob and Sherry show. You dreamed of owning your own business. You dreamed of being an entrepreneur, and now you're doing it. And you've discovered, just like we have, that it can be hard out there to know how to invest your limited advertising and marketing budgets. We get it. We're right there with you. 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
9: 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I'm Chris Foster. Oil prices are higher after President Trump rejects a counterproposal for peace with Iran.
10: Markets responding to pessimism over potential peace between the United States and Iran. President Trump yesterday said Iran's latest proposal was totally unacceptable. According to Iranian state media, Tehran's demanding compensation for war damage, and the Iranians say they should have sovereignty over the Strait of Hormuz.
9: Fox's Jonathan Savage. Water Secretary Pete Hegseth says Arizona Senate Democrat Mark Kelly will be investigated for speaking on CBS Face the Nation about a classified briefing about weapons stockpiles and Iran.
11: We've expended a lot of munitions, and that means the American people are less safe.
9: Kelly, a retired Navy captain, responds. Secretary Hegseth spoke about the stockpiles himself during a public Senate hearing last week. 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
15: Here's the latest from MinnesotaDailyNews.com. National Weather Service issued a red flag warning for parts of central and northeast Minnesota on Saturday. The warning affected Aiken, Carlton, Cass, Crow Wing, Pine, and St. Louis counties due to high risk of fire spreading rapidly. Residents still should use caution when burning in these areas and should check that recent fires are fully out. DNR will not issue burning permits for large burns and advises against campfires. Caution is urged during activities that can create sparks or heat near vegetation. Fire over the weekend east of Lake Bemidji State Park and New Bass Road Northeast was contained by DNR fire crews on Saturday night. No evacuations were ordered because of that fire, which started in a blowdown area from last June's storm. United Way of Bemidji will hold its second annual kids fishing tournament June 14th from 8 a.m. to noon. Open to youth ages newborn to 15 will take place on public lakes in Beltrami County with adult supervision. Participants will compete for the biggest fish in three categories, walleye, bass, and bluegill. More information at unitedwaybemidji.org. These stories and more, MinnesotaDailyNews.com.
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17: River City's weather.
18: West sunny to partly cloudy skies into the day today. Highs about 63. South winds from 5 to 10. For tonight, increasing clouds with a few showers and thundershowers around the area. Lows at 44. Isolated shower chance Tuesday. Otherwise, clouds and partial sun. Highs at 59. West winds 15 to 25 for tomorrow. And that's your forecast. I'm weatherology meteorologist Paul Trombley. Get the latest weather updates online at MinnesotaDailyWeather.com. Right now, 30.
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2: So we're having a little bit of a moment, a session with Jafar Jackson, who plays Michael Jackson in the movie. He's Jermaine Jackson's son. And going back 8 years ago, so how old would he have been years ago,
3: 15,
2: Max?
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0: With all the drama around this family, you forget the crazy abundance of talent. 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

0: So I don't want to freak anybody out with the Christmas music in May.
1: It's Christmas in May on the Bob and Sherry Show.
0: Yeah, you didn't oversleep, you know. Reality hasn't glitched. I feel like I need to say these things now. The aliens haven't flipped, you know, a switch. It's just astonishing. It's like he's channeling his late uncle.
2: Mm-hmm. And, that's Jermaine there.
0: And the only thing we ever knew about Your Majesty was that's quite a name, Jermaine, to give your child. That's a lot to live up to. Lamar thought I was making it up when I said Your Majesty.
3: Your Majesty.
0: Yeah, so, hey, Christmas is in just a couple of days, y'all.
2: It'll LOL. Be here before you know it.
0: Before you know it. It's the Bob and Sherry Show.
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10: River City's weather.
11: West sunny to partly cloudy skies into the day today. Highs about 63. South winds from 5 to 10. For tonight, increasing clouds with a few showers and thundershowers around the area. Lows at 44. Isolated shower chance Tuesday. Otherwise, clouds and partial sun. Highs at 59. West winds 15 to 25 for tomorrow. And that's your forecast. I'm weatherology meteorologist Paul Trombley. Get the latest weather updates online at MinnesotaDailyWeather.com. Right now, 30.
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3: Well, you guys, as I mentioned earlier, it was an amazing wedding. You know how every wedding has to have at least one catastrophic disaster? Lamar, you know that as a former wedding videographer.
4: Yes. Absolutely.
3: Something must go wrong. And once that thing goes wrong, everything else generally goes perfectly. So I was the thing that went catastrophically wrong for my son Zane's wedding. So we had booked, we had 12 family members and two dogs. Some of the folks were flying in on red-eye flights. Some of the folks were driving in 5-6 hours. One of them is almost 86 years old and you know, needs a little extra special attention. And we thought we would do a house because then, you know, it's more, first of all, it's more affordable. And second, you know, you have access to a kitchen and everybody can have some time together. So I booked a house. I did this back 6 months ago. Now, my son chose to get married on graduation weekend in the Research Triangle area. I think 7 different universities, a high school, and the Mary Mops daycare also had commencement services. And I want to shout out the state troopers for all of their DUI traffic roadblocks, and certainly added to the fun for the weekend. So we show up at the house that we rented, and it was really expensive because it was graduation weekend. Everybody was upcharged. Mm. And we go to check in, and door code doesn't work. So I look at the check-in notification, and I tap the number to call if you have a problem, and they proceed to give me another door code, another door code, another door code. Nothing works, nothing works. And then I look at my phone and it lights up with a text message telling me that the entire reservation's been canceled and the host can no longer accommodate us. And I dropped to the ground. I had worked all day.
5: Oh my.
3: I had worked all day. I had driven 3.5 hours in the rain. I hadn't eaten. I was exhausted. I'm really struggling right now with a lot of things in my life, with dealing, taking care of my mom. I'm really in it right now. Mm. And when that text message hit, and my knee is all jacked up, and I it was hurting from driving for all those hours, I just dropped to the ground and started banging my head on the side of the house, screaming, no, you are not doing this to me. So I call the number back, because they hung up on me. I called the number back and said, the first thing you need to know is I'm not sure all the things I'm going to sue you for or do to you, but my imagination is deep and dark. And the next thing that I'm going to tell you is I am going to you up like I'm going to toss your whole salad. Then I called Airbnb support and filed a formal complaint. And then we started calling and demand for a refund. Then we started calling around to hotels. And the Hampton Inn was able to accommodate our party for the wedding weekend for $9,300.
5: Oh, Sherry. Oh, Sherry.
3: And if you think I'm exaggerating, I have. No. I literally have receipts. Okay? I literally have receipts. $9,300. So we get up to the room, and Kevin and Uncle Sparkles are like, just take a deep breath. There's nothing to be done. We just, you know, we got to get through it. We get up to the room. It's almost 10 o'clock at night. No one's eaten all day. So I call and I find a place that's open and still delivering till midnight. And I order some food. I don't know why this happened. And I hope that very, very hungry children were involved. The driver stole the order.
5: Sherry, no.
3: We got a message that it was at the front desk. We go down the front desk. The front desk guy could not have been more baffled. I called DoorDash. They were like, nope, we can't do anything for you. As far as we know, you got the order and you're lying. So I was in my socks. I was in my sock feet. I picked up a bottle of wine that I had in the room and walked out the door. No phone, no key. I was like, do not even think about following me. And I proceeded to walk the halls of the Hampton Inn and the parking lot in my socks, drinking out of the bottle, screaming and yelling at the sky. The way that I wanted anyone to accost me so that I could commit violence and end up in jail that night, it was like my biggest dream at that time. Finally, Sparkles can't stand it anymore, and he comes and finds me, and he's like, "We had a Tic Tac and a cracker for dinner." Oh, there's this story is such a saga, and there's more to it, and we have to break here. But that was night one. No accommodations, a $9,300 hotel room. Oof. Tic Tacs for dinner for everyone but me, because I drank my dinner and washed it down with my furious, violent, homicidal tears. And then the phone started ringing. And it was the host.
2: Oh.
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11: River City's weather.
12: With sunny to partly cloudy skies into the day today. Highs about 63. South winds from 5 to 10. For tonight, increasing clouds with a few showers and thundershowers around the area. Lows at 44. Isolated shower chance Tuesday. Otherwise, clouds and partial sun. Highs at 59. West winds 15 to 25 for tomorrow. And that's your forecast. I'm weatherology meteorologist Paul Trombley. Get the latest weather updates online at MinnesotaDailyWeather.com. Right now, 30.
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3: I've got to assume that some of the people listening to this maybe don't really care if you live or die or drop dead or whatever because you refuse to eat spicy food. Okay, spicy food. My wife and my daughter constantly are arguing with myself and my son-in-law because when we sit down to eat, and we eat a lot together, we sit down to eat, I always put two or three different bottles of hot sauce on the table so that he and I can pick a hot sauce or whatever. And then here's what we hear. You're just masking the taste of the food. You don't even know what you're eating because all you're tasting is hot sauce. That's not true.
1: That is not true.
3: We are enhancing the flavor of the food, whatever the particular food is, with a hot sauce that matches that. And here's the, I can't wait. I cannot wait to have this conversation at dinner. They're saying now, studies are showing that 39% of the people back in 2015 did not eat much spicy food, or only 39% of people eat spicy food. Now, today, 19 out of 20 restaurants have a spicy item on the thing. And that's because you have less risk of dying if you just eat a little spicy food once or

0: twice a week. You ain't got to eat it every day, just a little bit. You don't have to eat ghost pepper sauce. You just have to eat something a little bit more spicy with some capsaicin or something. You know what I'm talking about, Sherry?
1: Some people are so sensitive to the slightest bit of flavor. This is spicy. It has salt and pepper on it. What are you talking about? That is not spicy
0: that's
1: at all.
0: What I'm saying. You can't just open a can and pour it in and warm it up.
2: When I was a kid, I didn't like spicy things. I mean, wouldn't eat them. It was just too much. But as an adult, I like it.
0: See? You're going to be around for a long time. Long time.
1: The thing that your non-spicy people don't understand is something can be pretty gross and you're not really enjoying it, but you have to be polite and get it down. You take that thing for a ride through some Tabasco sauce.
0: Yes.
2: I went to a Thai restaurant a couple years ago, and I went there, and they said, how spicy do you want it on a scale of 1 to 10? Well, wouldn't you think 5 would be pretty tame?
1: In the middle,
2: it was inedible. It was so spicy to me. So I said to them, I said, I'm sorry, I can't. And they said, well, what do you want? And I said, just go 1. And the waiters are all going to each other, he wants a number 1 on spicy, and they're all laughing at me.
1: Yeah, but a Thai restaurant's number 5 will eviscerate you. I learned the hard way myself.
0: My restaurant only goes to 4. They only go to 4.
2: They didn't have to make fun of me, though. That hurt my feelings.
0: No, they wanted you to live.
1: When you're in a Thai restaurant and they look at you and they go, how spicy, 1 through 10, you need to look right back at them and go, look at me. I am made of mayonnaise. And they'll go, 1. It's the Bob and Sherry Show.
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2: So let me resume the story of the great battle of 2026 between me and Airbnb and this host. So the phone is ringing, and it's the host's new property manager, who has a tone that I don't really care for. And he demands to know why it is that Airbnb support is telling him that we are insisting on a refund when we never checked in. And I said, oh, now see, that's where you're mistaken. And I explained what happened. He was bewildered. We have no record of that, blah, blah, blah. And I said, okay, so here's what's not going to happen. You're not going to gaslight me. And you are not going to win this one. There is no universe in which you win or prevail here. The only universe that you occupy is the one where you fully refund my housing. And then you explain to me where you have the brass cojones to run a business like this. Ma'am, you never showed up. I said, okay, no. I have pictures and receipts. So we go back and forth, and he's on the phone now with Airbnb, we still want you to stay at the house. I said, I don't trust you. I don't trust you at all. And I'm in really expensive hotel rooms that I don't know that I can get out of. And why would I even try? I'm not trusting you. Oh, please, you have to trust us, blah, blah. You know, this big sob story. So here's what we agreed to. They are going to pay for, Airbnb is going to refund. They're going to pay for our night at the hotel. And then they are going to try to persuade me to come back to the house. So I said, this is my son's wedding, and I'm the officiant. And my knee is jacked up, and I am so pissed off right now that I am hoping to go to prison. Meet a nice lady, 25 to life, settle down, get a gig in the library, okay? Like, I want to jack you up. So we agree that in the morning, because I have to be at the venue, you know, 0:30.
3: Right.
2: We agree that in the morning, I'm going to meet him at the house. And I said, Hart, we're going to meet at the house and have a talk. You guys, this is how out of my mind I was. That not only did I pull an all-nighter, sleepless night of yelling at the clouds, but I went to a property and met not one, but two complete strange men alone in a house. And you know what? If they had planned to kill me, they were going to lose, because I was going to beat one of them to death with my crutch while I strangled the other with my knee brace. That's how pissed off I was. Here's the story as I understand it. Now, I want to say right up front that I did not intend to unleash internet havoc on this man. I did not. I had no idea that post would go so viral, that people would start doxing him. His phone in the middle of the night was blowing up with an unknown number going, haha, enjoy your viral infamy. Well, it turns out that about 10 days before I arrived, he terminated an employee and didn't take the man out of the back end of the app. And that person just waited. They knew our reservation, and in our reservation were the details, 12 people, my son's wedding. They knew, and they were just waiting for me. So I actually was the collateral damage in a feud between these two other individuals. Sherry. But it just keeps getting better. Of course, the man who owns the property shows up all but in tears and grew up listening to the show.
3: Oh, no, he did.
2: Because of course he did.
4: Shut up.
2: Because of course he did. Because of course he did. The way his eyes bugged out of his head was like something out of Who Saved Roger Rabbit, or whatever Roger Rabbit. The cartoon eyes that shot out of his head when he recognized my voice. So we were able to come to terms, he and I. He was like, I'll do anything. I want you to stay here. And I said, look, I know what it's like to run a business. And you know, the margins are tight. And you can't afford a big, ugly, hideous, stupid mistake like this. I'm not staying in your house for free. That's not going to happen. I appreciate how hard you've worked to make this right. I'm sorry that not only did you get caught with this, you know, rogue ex-employee, but little did you know who had rented your property under her married name. So all's well that ends well, kind of, sort of. I feel very, and this is like, this is what a doormat social worker I am. I feel so sorry for this man who caused me to nearly have a stroke from stress, who had me having a sleepless night, wandering the halls like the Hampton Inn ghost, who caused me to be half delirious the next day. At the wedding rehearsal, I snapped at the wedding coordinator because I was so tired that I didn't even realize what I was saying and how it would come out. And, you know, I try not to do that.
3: Yeah.
2: I've never had anything like this happen to me with Airbnb or Vrbo. And I had a lot of people go, well, that's what you get for not staying in a hotel. Hey, you got $9,300 for a weekend in a hotel? You got that? And it's commencement weekend, so every meal, breakfast, lunch, snacks, everything is, I got to find a restaurant that can seat 12. Folks, I needed a house.
4: Hey, Lamar, how was your weekend? Oh, look at the time.
2: Well, wait, I just want to say one last thing and then we're going to jump. The number of human beings who offered to house us in their homes. We've got air mattresses. There's room for your dog.
3: Oh, wow.
2: The number of people that came in clutch and offered us a bed. I didn't even see all of this until I got home from the wedding Sunday night. Y'all are the greatest human beings ever. That shaved a year off my life. But have you seen the world? That guy might have done me a favor. He's getting a fruit basket. It's the Bob and Sherry Show.
0: 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Stuff. Before women could vote or officially serve in the Army, 223 American women were sent to the front lines of World War I to run battlefield communications.
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9: Fox News, I'm TJ Papa. 17 Americans, one British national on the hunt of virus. Cruise ship are now in Omaha, Nebraska.
10: Two of them traveled in the plane's biocontainment unit. The passengers will be transported to the national quarantine unit at the University of Nebraska Medical Center, and each individual will undergo clinical assessments. They will receive care based on their conditions. That's according to the Department of Health and Human Services.
9: Fox's Alex Hogan, a French traveler and American, have tested positive for the virus. Another American has mild symptoms. Press conference set for 10 a.m. Eastern. A key U.S. ally bashed by President Trump now sending help to fully reopen the Strait of Hormuz.
11: Britain's Navy says it's sending a Type 45 destroyer HMS Dragon to the Middle East. It's likely still in the Eastern Mediterranean.
9: Fox's Lucas Thompson in Dubai. Oil prices are up this morning. America's...

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6: Here's the latest from MinnesotaDailyNews.com. Bemidji State University held its commencement ceremonies for the graduating class of 2026 last Friday at the Sanford Center. The Sunderman College of Creativity, Enterprise, and Place had its ceremony at 10 a.m., followed by the College of Sciences and Health at 1 p.m. Meadow Karp, a student speaker for the Sunderman College, emphasized the importance of reflecting on personal experiences and encouraged graduates to take up space, noting that they earned their place there. Elise Munson, representing the College of Sciences and Health, spoke about the value of curiosity and taking on challenges, which help shape one's character. BSU President John Hoffman asked graduates to think about their legacy and the positive impact that they can have. He highlighted a significant $8.1 million gift to the university's college and urged students to respect the land's legacy. Class included 96 graduate degrees, 706 Bachelor of Science degrees, 97 Bachelor of Arts degrees, 41 Bachelor of Applied Science degrees, 6 Bachelor of Music degrees, and 5 Bachelor of Fine Arts degrees. There were also 22 associate degrees given out last Friday. These stories and more, MinnesotaDailyNews.com.
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12: River City's weather.
13: With sunny to partly cloudy skies into the day today. Highs about 63. South winds from 5 to 10. For tonight, increasing clouds with a few showers and thundershowers around the area. Lows at 44. Isolated shower chance Tuesday. Otherwise, clouds and partial sun. Highs at 59. West winds 15 to 25 for tomorrow. And that's your forecast. I'm weatherology meteorologist Paul Trombley. Get the latest weather updates online at MinnesotaDailyWeather.com. Right now, 35.
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2: I just found a job that I think I'd be good at. I know you guys would be good at it. And it's so lucrative. This lady is working as a professional cuddler. She was a school teacher, but of course, that's a very stressful and overwhelming and demanding job. And she read about professional cuddlers in some article somewhere. And she took a course, $300 course. She started part-time. And 8 years ago, she turned it into her full-time job. She spends her days cuddling people. She charges $150 an hour for a session. She takes home about $100,000 a year, and she works about 3 hours a day. She said, my average client is a middle-aged man with a well-paying job, and a lot of them are married. They don't want to cheat or leave their partner, but there's no intimacy. There are communication problems. They feel completely disconnected. They want to stay in their marriage, but they crave touch and someone to talk to. People think that they're just paying for a hug, but that touch activates all these suppressed emotions. And she said, a lot of times I'll be just holding someone and they start remembering things and opening up and telling me things they've never said out loud before. And it can be a very intense and therapeutic experience. Professional cuddling. I feel like any one of us could do this. I love to snuggle and hug with people. Sherry, I feel like I could do this.
3: I could, but I couldn't do it without falling asleep. If I lay down, I'm out. I just, you know, that's just how. So I would be terrible, because if I had to stay awake for the whole thing, I don't know that I could do it.
2: That's one of my worries. But of course, this would be a stranger. Now, in case you're wondering, yes, sometimes these men that are paying to be cuddled, they. Well, here's what she said. She said, if a client gets aroused, I remind them that it's a physiological response. It's natural. I tell them you can't act on it. You breathe, you move, you change position. You're professional. You have to really like people to do this, I think, for a living.
3: Mm-hmm.
2: But maybe there's somebody out there right now, just like this school teacher saw something and went, I could be a professional cuddler. Maybe there's somebody out there, guys, right now. And this is landing in exactly the right moment. And we're going to get a call at some point down the road from a person who said, I was listening that day, and now I'm a professional cuddler. Maybe it'll be like Luis from Chihuahua. You know, the last guy to become a professional cuddler.
4: Yeah.
2: You know?
3: Except for the falling asleep part, I would love to do this.
2: She's helping
3: my
2: people.
3: Side hustle. Yeah.
2: She's helping people, and she's making so much more money than she was as a teacher. It's the Bob and Sherry Show.
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7: River City's weather.
8: With sunny to partly cloudy skies into the day today, highs about 63, south winds from 5 to 10. For tonight, increasing clouds with a few showers and thundershowers around the area, lows at 44. Isolated shower chance Tuesday, otherwise clouds and partial sun, highs at 59. West winds 15 to 25 for tomorrow. And that's your forecast. I'm weatherology meteorologist Paul Trombley. Get the latest weather updates online at MinnesotaDailyWeather.com. Right now, 35.
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2: You read it once.
3: I don't believe that.
2: And then you read it again.
4: I can't believe this.
2: It's Bob and Sherry's.
5: I don't believe this.
6: I don't know very many people that would like to go to high school again. Like, to repeat those 4 years. Would either of you guys, any of you, Doc, anybody want to go back to high school again? What if you could go, though, not as a kid again, but what if you were in your 20s and you looked young enough to pass? What if you could go to high school in your, I don't know why you'd want to, but what if you could go to high school in your 20s? What do you think you would absolutely ace? Like, you would slay this one thing in high school if you had a chance to go back in your 20s.
7: Girls.
2: Yeah, you girls? Probably would.
6: Yeah, yeah. I would agree
7: slay
6: with that.
7: Girls. I would slay
6: I think
7: girls,
6: you'd be yeah. Oh, I think you'd be so good. You'd be the prom king of Hartwell yeah. County High. Yeah, you'd be good with girls.
2: Was that the name of your high school?
7: Yeah, Hart County High.
2: Hart County High.
6: And what was your team? I remember it was something silly. Like
7: Bulldogs. We were
6: the Bulldogs, yeah.
7: Bulldogs.
6: Stealing from the University of Georgia, right there.
7: Yeah, whatever.
6: You'd be so good with girls. Max, if you went back to high school in your 20s, what do you think you would slay at?
2: I think I would be better at the scholastic part of it. Do you know what I mean? I think that
7: we know it wouldn't be good. We know it wouldn't be good at the plays and the musicals because evidently he has no expertise.
6: None there.
2: And you know, I didn't do that when I was in high school. I didn't do any
7: you
2: of that
7: didn't?
2: Stuff. I wanted to, but
6: God, maybe
7: you can own
6: if
7: it
6: you
7: now.
6: Went back.
2: I wanted to. So I wanted to, but the problem was the school. I went to a Catholic high school, and I had to take a public bus to get there. It was far. And I did not have enough wherewithal to say, this is what I want to do. Because I wouldn't have gotten any support on it. And I also did not have enough of a sense of myself to say, no, this is what I'm going to do.
6: But if you went back in your 20s,
2: oh yeah,
6: it'd be different.
2: Oh,
6: now
2: yeah.
6: You'd be the star. Just like he's got every girl, you're going to be the star of the school play. You're going to totally
2: dominate. I'm
6: going to
2: be the star
6: that.
2: Of the school play. Oh, and I'm yeah. going to be stealing the women from him.
6: Well, you guys, a 28-year-old woman named Casey Clausen is in big trouble. She posed as a teenager. She posed as a 16-year-old girl. And while a high school in the Bronx was on spring break, she went ahead and enrolled herself at Westchester Square Academy. Now, she didn't use her real name, Casey Clausen. She made up a name and a birth date that would make her 16. So, and she started classes, and she's off and going. Here's how she got caught. The school's principal saw a picture of her on Facebook, clicked on it, and there it's her photo, but it's a completely different birthday and identity. So that prompts

0: on a campus with six schools total. And one of the other schools had been, faculty had been looking at her and going, something's not right about this kid. There's something off about this kid. And so there were additional concerns outside of the principal finding her on Facebook. She had a spotless record, and this was the first offense that she'd ever been, you know, arrested and charged with. Mm. And so she's due back in court in the middle of June for posing as a high school student. The way she got caught and how quickly she got caught is so interesting, because I don't think that, I mean, I have kids. I'm here to tell you, they think that adults, including their teachers and parents, are, that we're all so much dumber than we are. It would not occur to them that they might be spotted on Facebook.
1: Mm.
0: I mean, that was just, Max, the word for that is sloppy. My girl was sloppy. Whether you're robbing a bank or posing as a high school junior, you've got to get your details right. You got to lock all that stuff down.
1: Yeah, you do.
0: Because the slop is where they catch you. Now, when the People's Movie Critic returns to Hartwell High in the fall, go Bulldogs, he will be the most popular senior, and all the girls are going to have a mad thing for him. Folks are going to wonder about the crow's feet. What are you going to do? People are so judgy. It's the Bob and Sherry Show.
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13: River City's weather.
14: West sunny to partly cloudy skies into the day today. Highs about 63. South winds from 5 to 10. For tonight, increasing clouds with a few showers and thunder showers around the area. Lows at 44. Isolated shower chance Tuesday. Otherwise, clouds and partial sun. Highs at 59. West winds 15 to 25 for tomorrow. And that's your forecast. I'm weatherology meteorologist Paul Trombley. Get the latest weather updates online at MinnesotaDailyWeather.com. Right now, 35.
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1: I get all these random things sent to my inbox, probably because of the kind of research that we do for True Weird Stuff. I learned something today. I learned what Mercurochrome is. So if you are Gen X or a boomer, you were subjected to Mercurochrome as a kid. Any injury you got, scrape, scratched a bug bite, puncture wound, BB gun shot, you'd get it painted with Mercurochrome, right? Mm-hmm. Bright orange. And sometimes it was in like a little bottle with a glass kind of dabber.
3: Yes.
1: And sometimes,
3: yes.
1: Do you remember, it was a capsule that you would break and put
4: the Mercurochrome on? I never saw the capsule. Ours was just in that little bottle with the glass thing to spread it on. That and methylate, both.
1: Yeah, Mercurochrome and methylate. Hey, do you know anything about Mercurochrome?
5: No, I don't.
1: Okay, because it's kind
4: mercury.
1: Of in the name.
4: It's mercury.
1: Ding, ding, ding. Yes, kind of in the name. Mercurochrome. It was developed early in the last century, and it relied on mercury to stop the spread of bacteria and help your cut from getting infected. But folks back then didn't know about mercury poisoning, and so they didn't think twice about painting themselves and their kids up with Mercurochrome. Of course, now we do know about mercury poisoning, which is why you haven't been able to find Mercurochrome in a store since about 1998.
4: Yeah, probably.
5: How'd they not know that? You know, it's just one of those quirky things as a kid. When I got bumps and bruises, my mother never used Mercurochrome. That was for the rich kids. So I'd see the kids that had the Mercurochrome, and I had a little envy about that because it would stain the skin around where the wound was, right?
1: And your mom didn't want to have to, like, wash your laundry. The house was already a dump. Now she's got to wash your stained clothes. I don't think so.
4: When we was in the fourth grade, Daryl Evans would draw, for your girlfriend, he would draw a heart on your arm and put your initials in it, and then he would paint it with Mercurochrome, and it would be red like a heart. Yep, I remember that.
1: Aw, that's beautiful. Yep. And I don't think there's anything more fun than letting the kids play with mercury. I mean, not every kid. No. Oh, sure, not every kid had a busted thermometer, you know, to look forward to. But
4: or when we broke one, though, my mama let me play with it. It was cool.
1: Oh, sure, she did. Cool. Yeah. Well, you know, there's no internet back then. You made your own fun. So there you go. That's the answer to the question. Whatever happened to that stuff?
5: What's the word? Eyes playing with some mercury.
1: He's playing with some mercury.
4: Man, it bounced around. You couldn't catch it. It was awesome.
1: Now, Lamar, you clean that mercury up because your daddy needs you to take him to the bootleg. Go on. Get. Shoot. It's the Bob and Sherry Show.
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4: So we got a talk back message and Max was like, oh, we can't play that. That's just, I'm embarrassed. Well, Max was embarrassed because it was praise for Max. And you know what? I think that we can play it and we should. And we're going to hold you down and make you listen to it, kind of like exposure therapy. Because for all of the hours that, you know, you spend criticizing yourself in your own head, can you handle a minute of somebody saying something nice about you? All right, grab his arms, Lamar, and hold him tight.
5: Hold him down.
4: Here we go. Yeah.
6: Hey, Max, it's Dan from IT. It's just for you. A few things. Yes, the production on Amelia's SOS was fantastic.
4: It's weird stuff.
6: I've always admired your production, even decades ago, you know, just on the live show. You truly are a master at what you do. And I know that's going to, you know, make you feel awkward hearing that, but I've never seen anybody that can produce so much stuff and so quickly, even instantly, as effectively and smoothly as you do. But yeah, you're freaking awesome, dude. And yeah, when the airplane, I was going in my car and listened to Amelia's SOS, and when the airplane flew over, it almost scared the shit out of me because it sounded so real. Because I keep it turned up a little bit, and I wasn't expecting that. So that was intense. I really, really liked that. And lastly, I know it's something you probably weren't too fond of, for maybe you just got tired of hearing it or something. But that, like, musical swoosh or sting or whatever you want to call it, that sound that you used to use a lot on True Word stuff, I would love it if you'd bring that back, because that sound is so creepy. It's like some frequency that when I hear it, it just crawls up my spine and puts me on edge. It's so freaky. And I think that could be y'all's signature sound that only you use. Like, most podcasts do have one or a few signature sounds. I think you guys could truly own that sound. That, man, is it creepy. And nothing creeps me out, but for some reason that just crawls right up my spine and gives me chills every time I hear it. I love it. Anyways, you have a great day. Bye.
7: So that's really inside.
4: Was that so painful, though, to have somebody say something nice about you and the work that you do? Can you lay hands on that little
7: stinger? Yeah, here's
4: stinger?
7: The sound. Here's the sound.
4: I think it's part of what makes it so scary is it sounds like you accidentally stepped into a dimension where you don't belong.
7: Well, what I did is it's a sound that I've played backwards. So what I did is I made it backwards to give it that that kind of.
4: Do you see what I mean? Do you see what I mean, Lamar, with this one?
5: Yeah, I know.
4: He just casually took something and then backwards it. And made it really creepy and haunting, and then said, "Oh, I hate myself. I'm sick of this," and then put it down.
8: Good gosh!
7: He's talking about, and so he was talking about the True Weird. If you're listening, he's talking about the True Weird Stuff episode that we had about Amelia Earhart, about the SOS calls that she had went out. If you've never heard, you ought to listen to it. If you've heard the story before, you may not have heard the SOS story. So it's a pretty fascinating story. So. Do listen
4: I'm
7: to the
4: pretty
7: episode
4: sure you haven't heard about them, because the Navy called them a hoax, and it was only fairly recently that it was investigated, and they went, "Oh yeah, that was real. Sorry, oopsies." That is that part of the Amelia Earhart story, all those unanswered radio distress calls. That's not the part that most people tell, is it?
7: No, it's not. No.
4: So, yeah, you know what? You have to hold still. And allow somebody to tell you that you did a good job with something.
7: Sherry, it isn't that I mind hearing nice things. It's just that I don't believe it.
4: Well, I know. I mean, I know that's a given. But there's something else that's near mystical. And that is the IT guy said something nice to you.
3: Yeah.
4: You know how the IT guys usually are with us. They're like,
3: oh my God. Yes.
4: Have you tried turning it on? Have you tried turning it on?
3: Yes. They would come in eye roll.
7: Oh God.
4: Oh, did I hear you needed help? That's the least surprising thing ever. Have you tried turning it on? So here's an IT guy who's like, there wasn't even a little bit of criticism. He just appreciates what you do. It's the Bob and Sherry Show.
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19: Sunshine mixed with clouds at times today, with daytime highs approaching 63. South winds 8 to 15 miles per hour. Slight chance for storms tonight, lows around 44, mainly cloudy skies expected. Sunshine mixed with clouds at times. Tomorrow, slight chance for showers. High temperatures reach up to 59. And that's your forecast. I'm weatherology meteorologist Kara Foster. Get the latest weather updates online at minnesotadailyweather.com. Currently, it's 40 degrees.
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2: You guys, seriously. So I'm reading this article online. It's for men. You've met her, and you've been out a few times, and you've invited her over because you're going to cook her dinner. Do not serve reheated nachos or frozen pizza. You all needed an article to tell you that. And I'm talking men who cook. Ooh. Have you, I mean, even before you knew how to cook, didn't you know because your mama raised you better than to offer company reheated leftover nachos?
3: Yes, oh my God.
4: Even when I was in high school, I knew how to cook a couple meals. There were a couple things that I knew how to cook.
5: Yep.
2: What, can you remember the first time you cooked a meal for a date, what it was that you made?
4: Yes, I do remember. It was baked chicken with mashed potatoes and gravy and peas.
2: Okay. I bet that turned into a girlfriend pretty quick.
4: Yes, and the gravy I made from scratch. That was
2: scratch gravy.
4: That was the impressive part. I didn't screw it up.
5: That is awesome.
2: How about you, Lamar? Do you remember the first meal you ever cooked for a date?
3: I'm sitting here trying to remember. I am absolutely trying to remember.
2: Oh, playa. I'm sorry there have been so many. Do you need a minute to catch your breath?
3: It wasn't that. I'm just trying to.
2: Doc, are you there? Have you ever cooked for a date? Have you ever cooked a meal?
6: No. Not that I'm aware of, no.
4: But you
2: could. Well, then, you could. But take some notes. Don't be reheating nachos or offering cocktail weenies.
6: Yeah, I'm smart enough to not reheat nachos or pizza or anything like that. You have to cook something fresh for someone.
2: Thank you, Doc. It's like, I know that not everyone has the benefit of, you know, a stable upbringing or an education or any of that. But haven't you ever seen a TV show or a movie? Don't you know that's not how you're supposed to act if you invite somebody over to cook them dinner? Don't you know that?
4: Apparently some people still need this, you know?
2: I guess because there's literally a whole section here that's like, if you're going to make your date hot dogs, you can't put them in the microwave.
3: Oh, my God.
4: Don't make your date hot dogs. There's this thing called YouTube, and there's all kinds of really simple things, and they show you exactly what it's supposed to look like. And there's no excuse to not cook. And especially cook for a date.
2: You better. If a guy invites me over and microwaves me a hot dog and hands it to me wrapped in a Bounty paper towel, he better look like Jeff Bridges and his nickname better be Starman and this better be his first day on Earth because what? What? It's the Bob and Sherry Show.
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11: One of my favorite things about slanders against Donald Trump is they'll be like, oh, his daddy gave him a lot of money. How many people do you know who have rich parents who contribute absolutely positively nothing to the world? And the God's honest truth is a lot of them. The fact that Trump had money, didn't need to work this hard to be that much more successful than his father, to ultimately become president of the United States, speaks to a level of self-motivation that he probably would have had if he grew up poor. Okay, regardless, we can't quantify that because he didn't. But the reality is if most people have enough money to never work a day in their life, and it was given to them, they never work a day in their life. Most of the people who have created enough money to never work a day in their life never stop working.
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15: River City's weather.
16: Sunshine mixed with clouds at times today, with daytime highs approaching 63. South winds 8 to 15 miles per hour. Slight chance for storms tonight, lows around 44, mainly cloudy skies expected. Sunshine mixed with clouds at times. Tomorrow, slight chance for showers. High temperatures reach up to 59. And that's your forecast. I'm weatherology meteorologist Kara Foster. Get the latest weather updates online at minnesotadailyweather.com. Currently, it's 40 degrees.
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2: And my colleagues here were making great fun of me, which is fine. You know, if that makes them feel better about themselves, that's fine, that I would never go to a costume party.
3: We weren't making fun. We were merely speaking the truth.
4: That's not mockery. Do you hear that's this, reported.
3: Folks? No. Bob, that is you. You know, the idea of dressing up in costume and socializing, that is...
4: God, that's just...
3: I've been working on this show for how many years? I know that about you.
2: If I could be a Mountie and with a really good... And I looked for a good Mountie outfit last year, and they're all cheesy. And I'm not wearing a cheesy Mountie outfit. I had a costume last year. I wore it, right? What did I go as?
4: You were SpongeBob.
2: SpongeBob. That was good.
4: Thanks.
2: I had a yellow shirt
4: idea.
2: With sponges on it. Yeah. Well, I did it. Anyway, we were talking about you always find this woman, and she's dressed up as like Marilyn Monroe or Elizabeth Taylor or something, and she has too much to drink, and she stays in character. She always finds me. Even if it's not a Halloween party.
4: This person always finds you.
2: She always finds me. I would rather, and I'm serious about this, I would rather deal with a drunken guy than a drunken woman at a party any day of the week. You can reason with a drunken guy. You can. You know what? You can talk about sports or get his mind off of it. You cannot reason with a drunken woman. And what they do, especially if it's somebody who might have heard the show or seen me on TV and all, she'll come up to me and she'll go, "Hey, I hear you talking the dirty talk with your friend Sherry.
4: I've seen
2: Is that all talk, mister? You're shorter than I thought you'd be."
4: I've seen people do this to Bob. And if they're really like, "First time caller."
2: Yeah. Yeah.
4: "Bob."
2: Yeah.
4: "First time caller."
2: It was hell when I was single. "Are you all talk? Is that all you are is talk, talk, talk, mister?" And the woman's husband's like right over there. You know what I mean? I just, maybe that's why I don't go to parties that much.
4: Oh.
2: It could be that. It's that sort of thing.
4: There weren't drunken women in seventh grade. You can't blame drunken women. You know what? Why can't you just own who you are and stop trying to think you're going to become somebody else and accusing us of making fun of you for just pointing out the God's truth? Just
2: you
4: own
2: make
4: who
2: it
4: you
2: sound
4: are.
2: Like all I want you're to do is hole up at my house.
4: You're someone who doesn't enjoy parties. Okay.
2: That's not the case. I like parties. Now, I don't want them to go on forever.
3: Sherry, put this in the book of Bob. I am someone who loves parties.
2: Would you please? Parties should be like church, all right? Let's get down to it.
4: Something we all say we go to and don't actually do.
2: No, they should be efficient, all right? I want an efficient party. You get there, and then, you know, it's not going to go on for 4 hours.
4: It goes in a predictable sequence.
2: Yeah.
4: Spoken like a true Catholic.
2: Well, it doesn't go too long, all right? It doesn't go too long. Because I'm always accused of wanting to be the first one to leave the party.
3: You are
4: because
3: the first one.
2: Because I generally am the first.
3: I know that.
2: It's enough time. It's an hour and a half.
5: You left before dessert at the last big party we had for the show. You did.
2: I probably had a very good reason for leaving.
4: Do you know that when I had his wedding at my house, I had to give him a talking to before his own wedding,
5: to not leave
2: I'm
5: early.
2: I'm asking you not to do that. Don't you say that.
4: I think we all know.
2: Don't you say that.
4: I think we all know what the talk was, and it wasn't about, you know, a first time can be very nerve-wracking, Bob. It wasn't that talk.
2: Well,
4: boy, what a perfect day for Croctober, because you're serving it up. You are serving it
2: Croctober?
4: Up. Croctober. You know, when someone does you really dirty, or they just do something wrong, and instead of owning it and being like, "Yeah, screw, I'm sorry," they serve it up to you in a big steaming crock of bull, hoping that you'll buy it.
2: That you'll buy it. Yeah.
4: Who hasn't had that happen?
2: Oh, yeah, that's right.
4: Some of us have had it happen and really can't even go into detail about how bad it was. Hmm. Yeah.
2: Like if you threw a wedding for someone and that person said, "We're going to have to leave before it's all over because we're going on our honeymoon and we have to... catch
4: and
2: a boat."
4: The other person pointed out, "No, actually, you're not going on a honeymoon until December, and today it's August.
2: Croctober."
4: So. People are coming a long way for your wedding, Bob. You need to be at your wedding. You need to actually stay for your whole wedding. To have to have that conversation with
2: someone. I can't believe that
4: someone.
2: You did that to me, honestly.
4: Had that talk with you? I can't believe I needed to
2: you
4: have
2: think,
4: that
2: You
4: talk.
2: Think that I have so few social skills that I would think of leaving my own wedding early.
4: And what happened when I had that talk with you? You went, oh.
2: Damn you, Lynch. Oh, he's such a buzzkill. All right, Croctober. Somebody fed you a big old bowl of crock.
4: I'm having it for breakfast this morning. Oh. It's flavored with, I love parties.
6: True. Weird. Stop.
7: Before women could vote or officially serve in the Army, 223 American women were sent to the front lines of World War I to run battlefield communications.
8: 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The circuit is clear.
7: They worked under bombardment, wore gas masks at their desks, and connected 26 million calls that helped secure Allied victory.
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7: 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This is the story of the Hello Girls.
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1: River City's weather. Sunshine mixed with clouds at times today, with daytime highs approaching 63. South winds 8 to 15 miles per hour. Slight chance for storms tonight, lows around 44, mainly cloudy skies expected. Sunshine mixed with clouds at times. Tomorrow, slight chance for showers. High temperatures reach up to 59. And that's your forecast. I'm weatherology meteorologist Kara Foster. Get the latest weather updates online at minnesotadailyweather.com. Currently, it's 40 degrees.
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2: So check this out. Earlier in today's show, we were talking about this finding that people who eat spicy food live longer, that there are chemical compounds and stuff in spicy food, capsaicin and all that, that help you live longer. And Lamar, you like spicy food, right? Would you say there's a little bit of heat in most of what you eat? Would you say
3: that? Yeah. And I try to be careful. If somebody's going to be eating the dish, I don't make it like crazy because I can always, I got every flavor of hot sauce there is. So there's always a way that, okay, you know, I can bump mine up a little bit. Yeah.
2: You love that heat. You love that kick. You love that spice.
3: But I got to have heat with flavor. I don't want that ghost pepper stuff. I don't want something that's, you know, heat and flavor.
2: Because you're the sensuous man. So you brought this up and, you know, we got on with our day and everything was whatever. But my phone, of course, was listening. And you won't believe this, but few minutes ago, do you know what my phone told me? Hey, girl. Men who like spicy foods have no fear of turning up the heat in other areas. These individuals seek out white knuckle adventures. They like to feel alive in ways that are stimulating and physically intense.
4: Are you surprised, Sherry? I'm not.
2: Not even a little bit, Max.
3: They listen to everything.
2: I swear.
4: No, we're talking about you. We're not talking about the phone.
2: Yeah, the only thing my phone didn't say was, so point out to Lamar, the sensuous man, that this fits his profile. Yeah. Did you know that about spicy food preference, that spicy food people are spicy everywhere? Had you heard that?
3: I hadn't really thought about that. It doesn't surprise me, though. It does not surprise me. How about
2: you? Ooh, you know what I don't hear, Max, right here? Mm. You know what I don't detect? Mm.
4: What's that?
2: A denial.
4: Ooh, you don't, do you?
3: Oh, please.
4: No, just that sort of nervous laugh that he does. And
2: yeah, that embarrassed giggle. Mm-hmm.
4: Yeah.
2: Yeah.
4: Hear that.
3: Mm-hmm. Whatever. Mm-hmm. Whatever.
2: Oh, not whatever. It's it's whenever. It's however.
4: Sure, you know what's happening right now? He's starting to feel a little warm because of that.
2: He is.
4: That flush in his face.
2: He's blushing. He's blushing so hard.
3: Let's talk about how great Max is on editing.
2: Just, you know, you can't help yourself. You can't help being a cloven-hoofed beast. You can't help it. It's how God made you.
3: Gosh, look at the time. It's about time to end this.
2: It's the Bob and Sherry Show.
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Big thank you to all who participated in this weekend's giveaways. Details on what you could have won next.

0: 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You want to catch fish this summer? Call Chris Haley, Beef, Matt Newell, Bruce Jean. They'll put you onto some fish, I promise. The opener is done. A summer of fishing, though, in store. What's the forecast for today? We'll find that out next. 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
3: River City's weather.
4: Partly cloudy today with a high of 63. South winds 8 to 15 miles per hour. Mainly cloudy skies expected tonight. Slight chance of thunderstorms. Lows level off around 44. Slight chance for showers tomorrow. Highs around 59. Partly cloudy. And that's your forecast. I'm weatherology meteorologist Paul Frombly. Get the latest weather updates online at MinnesotaDailyWeather.com. Currently 44.
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3: River City's weather.
4: Partly cloudy today with a high of 63. South winds 8 to 15 miles per hour. Mainly cloudy skies expected tonight. Slight chance of thunderstorms. Lows level off around 44. Slight chance for showers tomorrow. Highs around 59. Partly cloudy. And that's your forecast. I'm weatherology meteorologist Paul Frombly. Get the latest weather updates online at MinnesotaDailyWeather.com. Currently 44.
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5: River City's weather.
6: Partly cloudy today with a high of 63. South winds 8 to 15 miles per hour. Mainly cloudy skies expected tonight. Slight chance of thunderstorms. Lows level off around 44. Slight chance for showers tomorrow. Highs around 59. Partly cloudy. And that's your forecast. I'm weatherology meteorologist Paul Trombley. Get the latest weather updates online at MinnesotaDailyWeather.com. Currently 44.

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The River Workforce from Bobolath Ford with Magnolia Park. I tell my bitch, get ready to go. I tell my bitch, get ready to go. I tell my bitch, get ready to go.

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The Toadies and Possum Kingdom, winding down the river workforce here on a Monday with Jack White. 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

0: 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Big thank you to everyone who participated in our Hills Country Greenhouse Mother's Day Hanging Basket Giveaway. 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
3: River City's weather.
4: Partly cloudy today with a high of 63. South winds 8 to 15 miles per hour. Mainly cloudy skies expected tonight. Slight chance of thunderstorms. Lows level off around 44. Slight chance for showers tomorrow. Highs around 59. Partly cloudy. And that's your forecast. I'm weatherology meteorologist Paul Frombly. Get the latest weather updates online at MinnesotaDailyWeather.com. Currently 48.
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1: Are you ready for a barefoot blue jean night with Jake Owen? 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Kickin' the Country is back June 10th through the 13th. Wednesday night, we kick it off loud with Jackal. Guitar screaming, crowd roaring, no easing into it. 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
6: River City's weather.
7: Partly cloudy today with a high of 63. South winds 8 to 15 miles per hour. Mainly cloudy skies expected tonight. Slight chance of thunderstorms. Lows level off around 44. Slight chance for showers tomorrow. Highs around 59, partly cloudy. And that's your forecast. I'm weatherology meteorologist Paul Frombly. Get the latest weather updates online at MinnesotaDailyWeather.com. Currently 48.
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0: 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Certainly a cool start to the week. The temp's just in the mid-20s overnight. The temperature's warming into the 60s and even 70s throughout the course of the week. Be in the know with the forecast, MinnesotaDailyWeather.com.
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7: River City's weather.
8: Partly cloudy today with a high of 63. South winds 8 to 15 miles per hour. Mainly cloudy skies expected tonight. Slight chance of thunderstorms. Lows level off around 44. Slight chance for showers tomorrow. Highs around 59. Partly cloudy. And that's your forecast. I'm weatherology meteorologist Paul Frombly. Get the latest weather updates online at MinnesotaDailyWeather.com. Currently 48.
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0: 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Big thank you to everyone who participated in our 30th annual walleye opener coverage this weekend. We'll give away our tackle box filled with tackle from Northwoods Bait and Tackle, give away our festival concert tickets and gift cards. Thanks to all of our fishing opener sponsors, including Pepsi Nye Bottling, Stony Point Resorts, Funkley Greenhouse, Northwoods Bait, Safari Liquor, Bemidji Co-op Senex South, Bob Louth Ford, First National Bank of Bemidji, The Pet Zone, Grizzly Truss, Hills Country Greenhouse, First National Bank of Bagley and Fauston, Galley Furniture, Bemidji Liquor Stores, and Coca-Cola Bottling of Bemidji. And a big thank you to all of our guides. You want to catch fish this summer? Call Chris Haley, Beef, Matt Newell, Bruce Jean. They'll put you onto some fish, I promise. The opener is done. A summer of fishing, though, in store. What's the forecast for today? We'll find that out next. With Northern Minnesota's Rock Station, WMIS-FM The River.
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2: Fox News, I'm CJ Pop. Officials describing the conditions of the more than a dozen passengers flown to a Nebraska facility overnight after the deadly Hanta virus outbreak on a cruise ship.
3: They are doing well, actually. They are, currently do not have any symptoms and have a good appetite, although they're very tired, understandably, but it's been a really long journey for these folks.
2: That's Dr. Angela Hewitt. So there could be a new move in President Trump's Iran playbook.
4: President Trump just spoke to Fox News' John Roberts a moment ago. He says he is now considering renewing Project Freedom, but he says this time around, the U.S. guiding ships through the Strait of Hormuz would be just one small piece of what would be a larger military operation.
2: That is Fox's Jillian Turner reporting. 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
0: 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National Weather Service issued a red flag warning for parts of central and northeast Minnesota on Saturday. The warning affected Aiken, Carlton, Cass, Crowing, Pine, and St. Louis counties due to high risk of fire spreading rapidly. Residents still should use caution when burning in these areas and should check that recent fires are fully out. DNR will not issue burning permits for large burns and advises against campfires. Caution is urged during activities that can create sparks or heat near vegetation. Fire over the weekend east of Lake Bemidji State Park and New Bass Road Northeast was contained by DNR fire crews on Saturday night. No evacuations were ordered because of that fire, which started in a blowdown area from last June's storm. United Way of Bemidji will hold its second annual kids fishing tournament June 14th from 8 a.m. to noon. Open to youth ages newborn to 15 will take place on public lakes in Beltrami County with adult supervision. Participants will compete for the biggest fish in 3 categories, walleye, bass, and bluegill. More information at UnitedWayBemidji.org. These stories and more, MinnesotaDailyNews.com.
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16: River City's weather.
17: Daytime highs approaching 63 this afternoon. Under partly cloudy skies, winds out of the south, 8 to 15 miles per hour. Mainly cloudy skies expected tonight. Slight chance of thunderstorms. Lows level off around 44. Highs level off around 59 tomorrow. Slight chance for showers. And that's your forecast. I'm weatherology meteorologist Paul Trombley. Get the latest weather updates online at MinnesotaDailyWeather.com. Currently 51.
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5: 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It's simple math. The Senate issue that the GOP electorate cares most about is passing the Save America Act with its voter ID requirements and other election security measures, even if it means blowing up the filibuster. But GOP leadership insists that ending the 60-vote threshold and pushing this hyper-popular legislation through is simply impossible. Thune's dilemma is whether his duty in this situation is to the institution of the Senate or to the 95% of Republican voters shouting from

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10: Daytime highs approaching 63 this afternoon under partly cloudy skies. Winds out of the south, 8 to 15 miles per hour. Mainly cloudy skies expected tonight. Slight chance of thunderstorms. Lows level off around 44. Highs level off around 59 tomorrow. Slight chance for showers. And that's your forecast. I'm weatherology meteorologist Paul Frombly. Get the latest weather updates online at MinnesotaDailyWeather.com. Currently 51.
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6: River City's weather.
7: Daytime highs approaching 63 this afternoon. Under partly cloudy skies, winds out of the south, 8 to 15 miles per hour. Mainly cloudy skies expected tonight. Slight chance of thunderstorms. Lows level off around 44. Highs level off around 59 tomorrow. Slight chance for showers. And that's your forecast. I'm weatherology meteorologist Paul Trombley. Get the latest weather updates online at MinnesotaDailyWeather.com. Right now, 54.
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0: WMIS of the River Ice 9 Kills and Rainy Day. Going to do it for me. Kevin Zinnack takes through the rest of this Monday afternoon. All Good Things in the Comeback kicks off a River Block of Rock next. A little cooler tomorrow, but 70s by mid to end of the week. I'm liking that. Enjoy the rest of this Monday. We're Northern Minnesota's rock station, WMIS-FM, The River.
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7: River City's weather.
8: Daytime highs approaching 63 this afternoon. Under partly cloudy skies, winds out of the south, 8 to 15 miles per hour. Mainly cloudy skies expected tonight. Slight chance of thunderstorms. Lows level off around 44. Highs level off around 59 tomorrow. Slight chance for showers. And that's your forecast. I'm weatherology meteorologist Paul Frombly. Get the latest weather updates online at minnesotadailyweather.com. Right now, 54.
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1: The Bemidji Eagles Gary Newell Memorial Walleye Tournament is this Saturday. Rules meeting will be Thursday night at 6. You can still sign up for the tournament at that meeting. Then the tournament is Saturday. Begins at 7 a.m. and awards at 5 o'clock. It's the Bemidji Eagles Gary Newell Memorial Walleye Tournament.
0: From The River.
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5: River City's weather.
6: Sunshine mixed with clouds at times this afternoon, with daytime highs approaching 63. Winds out of the south, 8 to 15 miles per hour. Mainly cloudy skies tonight. Chance of thunderstorms. Lows dip down to about 44. Slight chance for showers tomorrow, 59. And that's your forecast. I'm weatherology meteorologist Paul Frombly. Get the latest weather updates online at MinnesotaDailyWeather.com. Right now, 56.
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1: Tomorrow night, it's Chamber After Hours at the Bemidji Eagles Club. 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
2: Are you ready for a barefoot blue jean night with Jake Owen? Then buckle up. Kickin' the Country is back June 10th through the 13th. Wednesday night, we kick it off loud with Jackal. Guitar screaming, crowd roaring, no easing into it. Thursday, Aaron Lewis takes the stage, and we'll have every country boy in the crowd singing. Friday is always going to be a party when Neil McCoy shows up. Yes, Billy's got his beer goggles on. And then Jake Owen lights it up with Barefoot Blue Jean Night energy. 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
5: River City's weather.
6: Sunshine mixed with clouds at times this afternoon, with daytime highs approaching 63. Winds out of the south, 8 to 15 miles per hour. Mainly cloudy skies tonight. Chance of thunderstorms. Lows dip down to about 44. Slight chance for showers tomorrow, 59. And that's your forecast. I'm weatherology meteorologist Paul Trombley. Get the latest weather updates online at MinnesotaDailyWeather.com. Right now, 56.
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10: River City's weather.
11: Sunshine mixed with clouds at times this afternoon, with daytime highs approaching 63. Southerly winds 10 to 15 miles per hour. Chance for storms tonight, lows around 44, mainly cloudy skies. Cloudy tomorrow. Slight chance for showers, 56. And that's your forecast. I'm weatherology meteorologist Paul Frombly. Get the latest weather updates online at minnesotadailyweather.com. Currently, it's 59 degrees.
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0: 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Currently, it's 59 degrees.
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2: Fox News, I'm John Saucier. The tension's real high between the United States and Iran. The two countries trying to come up with an agreement to end the war. President Trump says there are different factions within Iran.
3: You have the moderates and you have the lunatics. And I think the moderates are more respected. The lunatics want to fight till the end, you know. It'll be a very quick fight.
2: President Trump is heading out to Beijing this week to meet with Chinese President Xi Jinping. White House Principal Deputy Press Secretary Anna Kelly on Fox News Channel with a preview.
4: More good deals for our country. Continued work on the U.S.-China Board of Trade, deals spanning the aerospace, energy, agriculture industries that ultimately will end that practice of shipping jobs overseas and selling out American workers in favor of policies and agreements.
2: The president inviting some top executives, including the CEOs of SpaceX, Apple, and BlackRock, to join him on this trip. 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
11: Here's the latest from MinnesotaDailyNews.com. Bemidji State University held its commencement ceremonies for the graduating class of 2026 last Friday at the Sanford Center. The Sunderman College of Creativity, Enterprise, and Place had its ceremony at 10 a.m., followed by the College of Sciences and Health at 1 p.m. Meadow Karp, a student speaker for the Sunderman College, emphasized the importance of reflecting on personal experiences and encouraged graduates to take up space, noting that they earned their place there. Elise Munson, representing the College of Sciences and Health, spoke about the value of curiosity and taking on challenges, which help shape one's character. BSU President John Hoffman asked graduates to think about their legacy and the positive impact that they can have. He highlighted a significant $8.1 million gift to the university's college and urged students to respect the land's legacy. Class included 96 graduate degrees, 706 Bachelor of Science degrees, 97 Bachelor of Arts degrees, 41 Bachelor of Applied Science degrees, 6 Bachelor of Music degrees, and 5 Bachelor of Fine Arts degrees. There were also 22 associate degrees given out last Friday. These stories and more, MinnesotaDailyNews.com.
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16: River City's weather.
17: Chance of thunderstorms tonight. Otherwise, mainly cloudy skies expected. Lows level off around 44. Southerly winds 10 to 15 miles per hour. Overcast tomorrow. Slight chance for showers. High temperatures reach up to 56. Partly cloudy skies tomorrow night. Lows dip down to about 37. That's your forecast. I'm weatherology meteorologist Paul Trombley. Get the latest weather updates online at minnesotadailyweather.com. Currently 61.
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1: Tomorrow night, it's Chamber After Hours at the Bemidji Eagles Club. 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
2: River City's weather.
3: Chance of thunderstorms
4: tonight. Otherwise, mainly cloudy skies expected. Lows level off around 44. Southerly winds 10 to 15 miles per hour. Overcast tomorrow. Slight chance for showers. High temperatures reach up to 56. Partly cloudy skies tomorrow night. Lows dip down to about 37. That's your forecast. I'm weatherology meteorologist Paul Trombley. Get the latest weather updates online at MinnesotaDailyWeather.com. Currently 61.
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1: The Bemidji Eagles Gary Newell Memorial Walleye Tournament is this Saturday. Rules meeting will be Thursday night at 6. You can still sign up for the tournament at that meeting. Then the tournament is Saturday. Begins at 7 a.m. and awards at 5 o'clock. It's the Bemidji Eagles Gary Newell Memorial Walleye Tournament.
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3: Fox News, I'm Tom Rigotti. President Trump has declared the ceasefire with Iran on life support, calling Tehran's peace proposal unacceptable. Fox's Ashley Webster's in Tel Aviv.
4: President Trump will be meeting with security advisors to talk about the next steps. It could include a resumption of military action. It could also include what to do with the logjam of ships in the Strait of Hormuz, where more than 1,500 vessels remain stranded.
3: The man charged with trying to kill President Trump at the White House Correspondents' Dinner pleads not guilty, Fox's David Spunt reports.
5: Federal prosecutors say Allen, armed with several weapons, stormed through a security checkpoint at the Washington Hilton on Saturday, April 25th, before running toward the ballroom where he fired his long gun, hitting a Secret Service officer in the chest.
3: The agent was not seriously injured. America's listening to Fox News.
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9: 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More information and names of those involved have been released in the officer-involved shooting in Max, Minnesota, in Itasca County last week. Deputies from the Itasca County Sheriff's Office were called to a home on Davidson Road May 4th to arrest 18-year-old Elias Harper due to an outstanding warrant. When deputies found Harper, he resisted arrest, leading to a struggle, during which a deputy's firearm accidentally discharged, injuring the deputy, Michael Cowan, in the thigh. He was treated at Essentia Health and released the next day, expected to fully recover. Harper suffered minor injuries from the struggle, was later taken into custody. The Minnesota Bureau of Criminal Apprehension is investigating the incident, classifying it as a conflict case, not an officer-involved shooting. Body camera footage from deputies is still being reviewed. Beltrami County GOP meeting tonight at 6:30 at the Paul Bunyan Mall. Coffee and treats start at 6. Everyone is welcome to attend. 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
14: River City's weather.
15: Chance of thunderstorms tonight. Otherwise, mainly cloudy skies expected. Lows level off around 44. Southerly winds 10 to 15 miles per hour. Overcast tomorrow. Slight chance for showers. High temperatures reach up to 56. Partly cloudy skies tomorrow night. Lows dip down to about 37. That's your forecast. I'm weatherology meteorologist Paul Trombley. Get the latest weather updates online at minnesotadailyweather.com. Currently 62.
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4: 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How many people do you know who have rich parents who contribute absolutely positively nothing to the world? And the God's honest truth is a lot of them. The fact that Trump had money, didn't need to work this hard to be that much more successful than his father, to ultimately become president of the United States, speaks to a level of self-motivation that he probably would have had if he grew up poor. Okay, regardless, we can't quantify that because he didn't. But the reality is if most people have enough money to never work a day in their life, and it was given to them, they never work a day in their life. Most of the people who have created enough money to never work a day in their life never stop working.
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8: River City's weather.
9: Chance of thunderstorms tonight. Otherwise, mainly cloudy skies expected. Lows level off around 44. Southerly winds 10 to 15 miles per hour. Overcast tomorrow. Slight chance for showers. High temperatures reach up to 56. Partly cloudy skies tomorrow night. Lows dip down to about 37. That's your forecast. I'm weatherology meteorologist Paul Trombley. Get the latest weather updates online at MinnesotaDailyWeather.com. Currently 62.
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The River.

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0: 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It's all about mom this Sunday. Hills Country Greenhouse Mother's Day Hanging Basket Giveaway. Text the word mother to the number 218-444-1037. You'll be in to win a hanging basket from our friends at Hills Country Greenhouse, plus some other great prizes. We'll announce those winners starting this Thursday through the 12th. Thank you to these Mother's Day giveaway sponsors, Pepsi Night Bottling, Stony Point Resort, Bob Louth Ford, Funkley Greenhouse, Safari Liquor, Bemidji Co-op, Senex South, First National Bank, Pet Zone, Grizzly Trust, Hills Country Greenhouse, Galley Furniture, First National Bank of Bagley, Bemidji Liquor, Zappy's Cafe in Akeley, and Coke of Bemidji. 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
1: River City's weather.
2: Chance of thunderstorms tonight. Otherwise, mainly cloudy skies expected. Lows level off around 44. Southerly winds 10 to 15 miles per hour. Overcast tomorrow. Slight chance for showers. High temperatures reach up to 56. Partly cloudy skies tomorrow night. Lows dip down to about 37. That's your forecast. I'm weatherology meteorologist Paul Trombley. Get the latest weather updates online at minnesotadailyweather.com. Currently 61.
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1: River City's weather.
2: Chance of thunderstorms tonight. Otherwise, mainly cloudy skies expected. Lows level off around 44. Southerly winds 10 to 15 miles per hour. Overcast tomorrow. Slight chance for showers. High temperatures reach up to 56. Partly cloudy skies tomorrow night. Lows dip down to about 37. That's your forecast. I'm weatherology meteorologist Paul Trombley. Get the latest weather updates online at minnesotadailyweather.com. Currently 61.
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